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5: Hi, I'm Megan Scully and this is Crack August Kjol on Sunshine 106.8. Imiul Milamigid Shaska Kar for the Beach Boys, Ahead Ibrahim, Let I Get Around.
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Early this Monday morning, it's Sunshine 106.8, Dublin's easy place to relax. 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
2: The Abbey Theatre is Ireland's national theatre and first opened its doors to the public on the 27th of December 1904. The Abbey was the first state-subsidised theatre in the English-speaking world, and from 1925 onwards, it received an annual subsidy from the Irish Free State. In the early years, the Abbey was fortunate in having John Millington Synge as a key member, as he was then considered one of the foremost English-language dramatists. The theatre has staged many plays by eminent authors, including W.B. Yeats, George Bernard Shaw, Hugh Leonard, Brian Friel and Tom Murphy. On the 17th of July 1951, fire destroyed the Abbey Theatre, with only the Peacock surviving intact. The company leased the old Queen's Theatre and continued in residence there until 1966. Since July 1966, the Abbey Theatre has been located at 26 Lower Abbey Street, Dublin. Since 2005, more than 30 writers have been commissioned by the Abbey, and in 2009 and 10, the Abbey Theatre created history by producing four new plays by women writers consecutively. For Sunshine 106.8, I'm PJ Gallagher.

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8: It's 6 o'clock. Good morning. I'm Tara Duggan. At least 27 people have been killed in a fire at a bar in the Thai capital, Bangkok. The blaze broke out at around midnight local time, and video shared by rescuers shows flames coming out of the front door as people tried to escape. Thailand's Prime Minister Anuchin Charnivarkul has visited the scene and says the cause is being investigated.
9: There was blasting and everybody tried to free themselves from the smoke and the flame. So many of them were not able to make their way out.
8: The US says it's launched more strikes against Iran as both countries make conflicting claims about whether the Strait of Hormuz is open. Donald Trump insists it is, while Tehran says the vital shipping route is closed until further notice. It follows a weekend of escalation with American attacks on Iran and Iranian attacks on the UAE, Qatar and Oman. Military analyst Sean Bell thinks the US president is losing patience.
10: President Trump is evidently getting incredibly frustrated at this. This should be the easy bit of it. And actually, who'd have thought when his military have absolutely devastated the Iranian military? And yet here we are today with Iran increasingly emboldened. They've got leverage.
8: The growing tensions in the Gulf, along with the wars in Gaza and Ukraine, will dominate the first meeting of EU foreign ministers under Ireland's presidency today. Foreign Affairs Minister Helen McEntee will chair the talks in Brussels, where ministers are expected to discuss fresh sanctions on Russia, with proposals targeting trade with Israeli settlements and efforts to ease tensions in the Middle East. Ahead of the meeting, Minister McEntee said Ireland's determined to drive progress on all three fronts.
11: I've promised to keep at the very centre of the European Union's agenda Ukraine, the situation in the Middle East, Gaza and Sudan. On Ukraine, we'll focus on progressing the largest package of sanctions yet against Russia, ending the illegal abduction of women and children by Russian forces, and protecting Ukrainian energy infrastructure as we head into the winter.
8: The teenager who died after getting into difficulty while swimming in Loch Ree in County Westmeath on Saturday has been named as 15-year-old Martin Green from Brawny Close in Athlone. Counselling and support services are being made available for Martin's friends and teachers at Athlone Community College this morning. Tributes have been pouring in for the young man, described by his football club, St Francis FC, as a quiet leader, one of its top scorers, and a polite, respectful young man. Local councillor Francie Keena has also offered condolences to Martin. Mother, family and friends.
12: Martin was a remarkable young man who brought immense life, energy and joy to the wider community, and he's also been an extremely kind and caring person. His love for sports and his vibrant personality made him incredibly popular with all his friends and sporting clubs. He excelled in the soccer and also an avid rugby player as well. My thoughts and prayers are with Martin's family, his many friends and his school community.
8: The heat is set to intensify again today with a fresh status yellow warning coming into force for 5 western counties. Cork, Kerry, Limerick, Galway and Mayo are expected to see temperatures above 27 degrees from 1 this afternoon, lasting until 7 on Wednesday morning, with warm, humid nights also making sleeping difficult. A nationwide heat advisory from Met Aaron remains in place until Friday, with highs approaching 30 degrees in places and thunderstorms possible later in the week. Detectives in the UK have been given more time to question a 28-year-old man over the murder of former MP Anne Widdecombe. The 28-year-old was arrested in Rotherham on Saturday night. Officers are keeping an open mind about the motive, but say there's nothing to suggest the attack was politically motivated. They're also not looking for anyone else in connection with her death. Mel Stride, the UK Shadow Chancellor, has been remembering the former Conservative government minister.
13: Somebody who was extremely forthright, very clear in what they believed. Not everybody agreed with her, but she knew where she stood. But she combined it with enormous energy, that twinkle in her eye, and a lot of personality.
8: And that's your news update. It's 4 minutes past six.
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16: Today will be another dry, very warm and sunny day with highest temperatures of 20 to 23 degrees. That's the latest from the Sunshine Newsroom. We'll have more in an hour.
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1: Bill Medley
0: and Jennifer Warnes. I've had the time of my life from Dirty Dancing. Sunshine 106.8, Dublin's easy place to relax. Welcome to Monday, July 13th. Hope you had a lovely weekend enjoying the sunshine and are ready for a new week. We're going to introduce you to Monday, nice and gentle, between now and 10 with relaxed favourites and all the bits of news, travel, weather and goss in between to get you informed. Lighthouse Family and Van Morrison on the way after Randy Crawford. One Day I'll Fly Away.

0: dry and sunny for Monday, July 13th. Some hazy sunshine later and temperatures up to between 20 and 28 degrees. Lighthouse family there. High on Sunshine, 106.8, Dublin's easy place to relax. Now, I've been looking at this photograph last week that was taken from high over York Maze in the UK, and it seems David Attenborough's face has been etched into the largest maze in Europe. So they've basically etched his face along with an elephant, tiger and gorilla to celebrate his 100th birthday, which was on May 8th of this year. And York Maze, which covers the area the size of 8 football pitches, is believed to be the biggest maze in Europe and the largest in the world. So this had to be grown specifically. I wonder how long it took, but it looks incredible. The only downside is you don't actually get to see this unless you're looking down from a drone or an aircraft, but it's an incredible feat of work. And you should do a Google on us and see it for yourself. He's a bit of a national treasure in the UK, is David Attenborough. On the way shortly, a check on the celeb birthdays of the day. Got Doobie Brothers and Atlantic Star coming up too on Sunshine Breakfast.
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0: Stone Age's great song, Atlantic Star and Secret Lovers. 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Checking in on the celeb birthday list for Monday, 13th of July. Harrison Ford, Indiana Jones and Han Solo himself, 84 today. Comes across as a bit of a grump, but he's actually got a very dry wit about him. Patrick Stewart, Captain Picard from Star Trek Next Generation, is 86. Of course, he's going to be appearing in Avengers Doomsday as Dr. X. And some speculation he's retiring, but he's denied that more recently. Cheech Marin of Cheech and Chong fame is 80 today, with director Cameron Coe, 69, responsible for, of course, Jerry Maguire. And Lisa Riley, who played Mandy Dingle on Emmerdale, is 50 today. Happy birthday, celebs, and to you if you're waking up on your birthday this Monday morning. Tara Kenny's at Dargle Drive in Dundrum this morning. Happy birthday, Tara, from Mark and Chloe, who crowned you their birthday girl today. On the way, music from Rod Stewart and George Michael here on Sunshine Breakfast.
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It never ceases to amaze me how you learn things about people you think you know. And I never realised Anthony Hopkins was into classical music. And I mean composing classical music. He's written pieces for over 60 years. And he's sunk his teeth back into classical music by signing with Decca Classics to release a series of his orchestral works. It's called Life is a Dream and features the Royal Philharmonic Orchestra and Gustavo Dudamel, who is a Grammy Award-winning conductor. And he says, music was the first desire of my life, and some of these pieces have lived with me for decades, and I still find myself returning to them. And he signed with Decca and said, it's an honour of a lifetime and a true privilege. Looking at the cover of his album, and I'm sure Anthony Hopkins is somewhere in Wales now. He's popped the vinyl on the turntable, and he's sitting back to enjoy his classics with a fine Chianti, famous, of course, for Hannibal Lecter. Aretha Franklin on the way for you shortly. We'll check on the travel too before the news at 7. But here's James.

Monday, 13th of July, shaping up to be a dry and sunny day, with the sunshine turning hazy later and highs of between 20 and 28 degrees. Love that. Aretha Franklin and A Natural Woman on Sunshine 106.8, Dublin's easy place to relax. Lots of great tunes lined up after 7 o'clock news this morning. Linda Ronstadt and Aaron Neville, got some Al Green and Barry White too. We'll have a little look at what the celebs are getting up to over the weekend with your entertainment update on the way in the next half hour after the latest news and travel at 7. Stay with me.

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8: Busy between Cunningham Road Junction and John's Road this morning along the South Circular Road southbound. Grand Canal is slow between Harold's Cross Bridge and Portobello Bridge, with Guild Street delayed between Sheriff Street and the Quays. We'll keep an eye on travel and update you after 7.
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12: With the latest from the Sunshine Newsroom, I'm Ruby McManus. The war in Ukraine and the conflict in the Middle East will dominate the first meeting of EU foreign ministers under Ireland's presidency today. Minister for Foreign Affairs Helen McEntee says the focus will be on increasing pressure on Russia and trying to build agreement on trade with Israeli settlements. Tina Gates reports.
13: Ireland chairs its first Foreign Affairs Council in Brussels today, with sanctions on Russia and the war in Gaza at the top of the agenda. Minister Helen McEntee says the Irish presidency will push for a new package of EU sanctions against Moscow, while also seeking agreement on measures targeting trade with Israeli settlements in the occupied Palestinian territories. EU ministers will also discuss the situation in the Gulf, with the minister insisting diplomacy remains the only path to lasting regional stability.
12: The Garda vetting system has been criticised for being too bureaucratic. Fine Gael Wicklow TD Edward Timmins says the system asks people to undergo the same Garda vetting process repeatedly. This happens when volunteers and local community organisations move between organisations. Deputy Timmins says the same person shouldn't have to be vetted twice.
14: If you have two different roles, say you're a teacher and you're also a volunteer for the likes of the Red Cross, you actually need to apply for Garda vetting for both roles, even though the form and the checking is exactly the same. So this ends up delaying people getting Garda vetting, and often means that volunteers don't get to do the work that they want to do.
12: The heat is set to intensify again today, with a fresh status ELO warning coming into force for 5 western counties. Cork, Kerry, Limerick, Galway and Mayo are expected to see temperatures above 27 degrees from 1 o'clock this afternoon until 7 o'clock in the morning on Wednesday, with warm, humid nights making sleeping difficult. A nationwide heat advisory from Metairn remains in place until Friday, with highs approaching 30 degrees in places and thunderstorms possible later in the week. Detectives have been given more time to question a 28-year-old man over the murder of former MP Anne Widdecombe. The 28-year-old was arrested in Rotherham on Saturday night. Officers are keeping an open mind about the motive, but say there's nothing to suggest the attack was politically motivated. They're also not looking for anyone else. Mel Stride, the UK shadow councillor, has been remembering the former Conservative minister.
15: Somebody who was extremely forthright, very clear in what they believed. Not everybody agreed with her, but she knew where she stood. But she combined it with enormous energy, that twinkle in her eye, and a lot of personality.
12: And almost €4 million is being invested in Ireland's offshore islands to improve infrastructure and support local communities. Rural and Community Development Minister Derek Leary has announced a €3.7 million funding package, including almost €2.8 million in projects such as road resurfacing, pier and slipway upgrades, coastal protection works and helipad improvements. A further €1 million will support community development organisations in islands off Cork, Galway and Mayo. The government says the investment is aimed at improving services and quality of life for island communities. And that's your news for now.
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12: Starting with Gaelic Games, and Kerry boss Jack O'Connor was very pleased with his side's grit as they booked their place in back-to-back All-Ireland football finals. The Kingdom beat Dublin 218 to 20 points at Croke Park yesterday to set up a showdown with Mayo in 2 weeks' time as they look to defend their title. David Clifford put in a solid display with a goal and 5 points. O'Connor says his charges had to overcome a second-half onslaught from Ger Brennan Stubbs.
18: You know, played into the hill in the second half, and that's an intimidating sight for any team to be facing that, you know. So I thought Offaly's were awful brave near the end, throwing their bodies on ball. Definitely got a bit of luck and got a few scores on the break, but it took a bit of experience as well, I think, at times.
12: That final will take place on July 26th at 3:30. In tennis, Jannik Sinner has described Wimbledon as the most special of tennis tournaments as he successfully retained his crown at the All England Club. Despite losing the first set, the Italian stormed ahead, taking the next three against the French Open winner to seal consecutive titles. In rugby, the Ireland squad are due to begin preparations for a massive test in the Nations Championship this week. They've won their opening two games in their Southern Hemisphere tour, most recently beating Japan at the weekend. It's now all eyes on New Zealand, who are unbeaten in the last 52 games at Eden Park. And in soccer, FIFA President Gianni Infantino says expansion of the World Cup is something that will be examined. The current edition is the biggest ever after the number of teams was increased from 32 to 48. Infantino says it's been a success and the possibility of a 64-team edition will now be discussed. And that's your sport.
19: Let's begin by placing a piece of gum in your mouth. Now chew. You're in a beautiful meadow. 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Chew. You give it a try anyway. Chew. Frolic. Frolic. Chew. Chew. Frolic. Chewing while frolicking is kind of your thing now. Extra gum. Chew good.
6: Dublin's weather on Sunshine 106.8.
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12: Today will be another dry, very warm and sunny day with highest temperatures of 20 to 23 degrees. That's the latest from the Sunshine Newsroom. We'll have more in an hour.
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6: Sunshine Breakfast with Robbie Fogarty.

looking at pictures of Marilyn Monroe cozily wrapped in silk bed sheets for a photo shoot back in 1961 by legendary photographer Douglas Kirkland. It looks like he's had to balance on the ceiling, taking photographs of her in her bed from above in pictures that have been compiled for a book called Marilyn, A Magical Dance by his late wife, Francois, to mark what would have been her 100th birthday on June 1st. And yeah, amazed. It's easy to see why the camera fell in love with Marilyn for sure. Elton paying his tribute there. Candle in the Wind on Sunshine 106.8, Dublin's easy place to relax. Monday, 13th of July, I'm Robbie Fogarty. Hope you enjoyed your weekend and thanks for joining me for Sunshine Breakfast. Sports-wise, it was a weekend of winners and losers. Sadly, the Dubs couldn't beat Kerry yesterday at Croke Park. They've booked their place in the final.

0: the Miami Stadium for that game in the sunshine. And speaking of which, the heat wave, it seems, is set to run into next week, but heavy rain and thunderstorms could bring the dry spell to an end. 30 degrees in parts of the country yesterday, with the mercury climbing to 28 this Thursday in the forecast. The first time Ireland's recorded 30 degrees in 3 months after the scorching weather in May and June, with overnight lows of a balmy 15 degrees. But we're set to have showers and thunderstorms developing on Thursday as the weather changes slightly, but no end to the heat wave in sight just yet. Today, another dry sunny day, highs of 20 to 23 degrees. Stand by for great music from the likes of Al Green and John Legend, and a check on travel coming up too on Sunshine Breakfast.
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2: 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A midweek two-night stay for two in a deluxe room with breakfast each morning, dinner on one evening, thermal spa access, and a seaweed bathing experience at the fabulous four-star Killeavy Castle Estate, only 7 minutes from Newry City and an hour from Dublin City Centre. 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

0: All of Me from John Legend. Sunshine 106.8, Dublin's easy place to relax on Sunshine Breakfast while people were cheering on Sinner and Zverev on centre court for the men's final in Wimbledon yesterday. It seems fans were in the shop buying up the Christmas collection of three Wimbledon themed baubles, which sold out yesterday for £40. And even the felt strawberry and tennis bauble ornaments were still available. But yeah, people were shopping early for Christmas at Wimbledon yesterday. Sorry for bringing up the C word, but yep. I wonder you were watching Wimbledon yesterday and the sunshine that's come to an end for 2026. Must be one of the warmest Wimbledons in history. Another dry day today. Highs of between 20 and 23 degrees. Let's get the update now from the Sunshine Newsroom.
1: Good morning, Robbie. Here are your headlines. A teenager who died after getting into difficulty while swimming in Loch Ree in County Westmeath on Saturday has been named as 15-year-old Martin Green from Athlone. Gardaí are appealing for witnesses after a woman in her 50s died in a road collision involving a car and lorry in County Cork yesterday. The US says it's launched a fresh wave of strikes against Iran, with tensions in the Gulf continuing to escalate. The war in Ukraine and the Middle Eastern conflict will dominate the first meeting of EU foreign ministers under Ireland's presidency later on today. Input is being sought from parents and young people to shape new national standards for CAMHS. There's been a fall off in bookings for foreign holidays due to the heat wave currently being experienced here. Irish workers have been warned that poor password habits are leaving businesses exposed to cyber attacks. The heat continues to intensify. There's a fresh status yellow warning taking effect for five western areas. There's also wildfires continuing across southern Europe. The Garda vetting system is being criticised for being too bureaucratic, and almost €4 million is being invested in offshore islands, improving infrastructure, supporting local communities also. Those are your headlines.
2: Sunshine, traffic and travel.
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0: We've got some congestion on the M50 northbound at Junction 7 Lucan this morning, slowing traffic down there. With Gardiner Street busy from Railway Street Junction to Beresford Place, and delays on Gill Street between Sheriff Street Junction and the Quays. Queen Street's also slow from North King Street Junction. We'll update travel before the news at 8 here on Sunshine Breakfast. Checking in on these celebrity stories, and it seems Patrick Keelty played a waiting game for a pay rise on the Late Late Show. Entertainment news on that and more coming up next on Sunshine Breakfast.

0: Aussie singer Chaka Khan's been paying tribute to her bestie Whitney Houston 14 years after her death, and said that she was such a good friend that the pain still lingers. She was honest, amazing, and the only come once in a blue moon, and that was Whitney Houston. Both she and Aretha Franklin are friends of hers that she sadly misses, and she says, "I miss Whitney because of her singing, but more for her sense of humor. She had me rolling on the floor with laughter and was one of the funniest and wittiest people I've ever met. She wasn't for everybody, if you know what I mean." And she says, "What we shared, other people didn't guess." And she's been paying tribute to Whitney on tracks on her new album, which is out in September, which she's been working on a collaboration with Australian singer Sia for. So she's looking forward to fans hearing new music and has been reminiscing about Whitney. Didn't we almost have it all on Sunshine 106.8, Dublin's easy place to relax. It seems somebody who does have it all is Patrick Keilty, who has reportedly secured a substantial pay rise after holding out for weeks in tense negotiations with RTE for his return to the Late Late Show. And after weeks of uncertainty, he finally signed on the dotted line and held out to the last second to secure what's rumoured to be between 20 and 30,000 euro of a pay rise for the new season. And he's negotiated an overall package with RTE rather than a straightforward increase on his existing fees. So yeah, it looks like they've ponied up, although they haven't admitted to that yet. They haven't revealed the price tag for Patrick. What is it? The 66th season of the Late Late Show, which in itself is an amazing thing, but I do think he does a good job. No doubt there'll be a few naysayers over his few bob over the coming months. On the way shortly, we've got UB40 and Womack and Womack. Got a check on travel for you too, just before the news at 8 to come on Sunshine Breakfast.
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on for another dry, sunny day as our glorious summer continues for Monday, 13th of July. Highs of 20 to 23 degrees. Womack and Womack and Teardrops on Sunshine, 106.8, Dublin's easy place to relax. You could live like the Sheriff of Nottingham after Oberston Hall, a Grade 2 listed country house, has gone on the market for 17 million. I've been looking at photographs of this 10-bedroom historic mansion with 46 acres of parkland and woodland and its own lake. It sprawls 23,000 square feet and has a rich 700 year history and is on the market. So 17 million, does that sound like a snip? You could be living like Alan Rickman, the Sheriff of Nottingham from Robin Hood, Prince of Thieves, swashbuckling around your parklands and estate. I actually forgot he was in that movie. In fact, I think he kind of made that movie. He certainly was a very witty and flamboyant character and a great actor too. Coming up after the news, hits from Benny King and Westlife. Got some Robbie Williams to ease you into your Monday. We'll check in on the gossip of the day, and it seems there's been a shock eviction on Love Island to tell you about. And we got a few quid being revealed for the cost of Tay-Tay's wedding to tell you about after the latest news update.

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9: Queen Street's congested from North King Street Junction to the Quays this morning, with some delays on Gill Street from Sheriff Street Junction to the North Quays. Gardiner Street's busy from Railway Street Junction to Beresford Place, with northbound M50 traffic busy approaching a crash just before Junction 7 at Lucan.
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13: With the latest from the Sunshine Newsroom, I'm Ruby McManus. The war in Ukraine and the conflict in the Middle East will dominate the first meeting of EU foreign ministers under Ireland's presidency today. Minister for Foreign Affairs Helen McEntee says the focus will be on increasing pressure on Russia and trying to build agreement on trade with Israeli settlements. Tina Gates reports.
14: Ireland chairs its first Foreign Affairs Council in Brussels today, with sanctions on Russia and the war in Gaza at the top of the agenda. Minister Helen McEntee says the Irish presidency will push for a new package of EU sanctions against Moscow, while also seeking agreement on measures targeting trade with Israeli settlements in the occupied Palestinian territories. EU ministers will also discuss the situation in the Gulf, with the minister insisting diplomacy remains the only path to lasting regional stability.
13: The Garda vetting system has been criticised for being too bureaucratic. Fine Gael Wicklow TD Edward Timmins says the system asks people to undergo the same Garda vetting process repeatedly. This happens when volunteers and local community organisations move between organisations. Deputy Timmins says the same person shouldn't have to be vetted twice.
15: If you have two different roles, say you're a teacher and you're also a volunteer for the likes of the Red Cross, you actually need to apply for Garda vetting for both roles, even though the form and the checking is exactly the same. So this ends up delaying people getting Garda vetting, and often means that volunteers don't get to do the work that they want to do.
13: The heat is set to intensify again today, with a fresh status ELO warning coming into force for five western counties. Cork, Kerry, Limerick, Galway and Mayo are expected to see temperatures above 27 degrees from 1 o'clock this afternoon until 7 o'clock in the morning on Wednesday, with warm, humid nights making sleeping difficult. A nationwide heat advisory from Metairn remains in place until Friday, with highs approaching 30 degrees in places and thunderstorms possible later in the week. Detectives have been given more time to question a 28-year-old man over the murder of former MP Anne Widdecombe. The 28-year-old was arrested in Rotherham on Saturday night. Officers are keeping an open mind about the motive, but say there's nothing to suggest the attack was politically motivated. They're also not looking for anyone else. Mel Stride, the UK shadow councillor, has been remembering the former Conservative minister.
16: Somebody who was extremely forthright, very clear in what they believed. Not everybody agreed with her, but she knew where she stood. But she combined it with enormous energy, that twinkle in her eye, and a lot of personality.
13: And almost €4 million is being invested in Ireland's offshore islands to improve infrastructure and support local communities. Rural and Community Development Minister Derek Leary has announced a €3.7 million funding package, including almost €2.8 million in projects such as road resurfacing, pier and slipway upgrades, coastal protection works and helipad improvements. A further €1 million will support community development organisations in islands off Cork, Galway and Mayo. The government says the investment is aimed at improving services and quality of life for island communities. And that's your news for now.
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18: It's Noyx Newman's kitchens, floors, decks and doors.
13: Starting with Gaelic Games, and Kerry boss Jack O'Connor was very pleased with the side's grit as they booked their place in back-to-back All-Ireland football finals. The Kingdom beat Dublin 218 to 20 points at Croke Park yesterday to set up a showdown with Mayo in 2 weeks' time as they look to defend their title. David Clifford put in a solid display with a goal and 5 points. O'Connor says his charges had to overcome a second-half onslaught from Ger Brennan Stubbs.
19: You know, played into the hill in the second half, and that's an intimidating sight for any team to be facing that, you know. So I thought our fellas were awful brave near the end, throwing their bodies on ball. Definitely got a bit of luck and got a few scores on the break, but it took a bit of experience as well, I think, at times.
13: That final will take place on July 26th at 3:30. In tennis, Jannik Sinner has described Wimbledon as the most special of tennis tournaments as he successfully retained his crown at the All England Club. Despite losing the first set, the Italian stormed ahead, taking the next three against the French Open winner to seal consecutive titles. In rugby, the Ireland squad are due to begin preparations for a massive test in the Nations Championship this week. They've won their opening two games in their Southern Hemisphere tour, most recently beating Japan at the weekend. It's now all eyes on New Zealand, who were unbeaten in the last 52 games at Eden Park. And in soccer, FIFA President Gianni Infantino says expansion of the World Cup is something that will be examined. The current edition is the biggest ever after the number of teams was increased from 32 to 48. Infantino says it's been a success and the possibility of a 64-team edition will now be discussed. And that's your sport.
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13: On Friday, the EU charged Meta platforms Instagram and Facebook with breaching its tech rules, with regulators targeting features they say are designed to keep users hooked and demanding changes to autoplay and infinite scroll or risk fines. The European Commission's preliminary findings follow a two-year investigation under the European Union's Landmark Digital Services Act, which requires large online platforms to do more to tackle illegal and harmful content. Social media companies face growing scrutiny around the world over a concern that their platforms are contributing to a mental health crisis among children, prompting some governments to impose or consider bans for underage users. The Commission, the EU's tech regulator, said Meta had failed to adequately assess the addictive risks posed by highly personalised recommendations, autoplay and infant scroll, which continuously feed users new content and encourage prolonged engagement. It said Reels and Stories on Facebook and Instagram could contribute to excessive or compulsive use. Meanwhile, sustainable energy supplier SE Systems has announced the creation of 150 jobs over the next 2 years. The investment includes the opening of a new headquarters in Cork, as well as the expansion of the company's office in Dublin and regional hubs in Clare, Donegal and Louth. The new jobs will be in the areas of engineering, project management, energy services, software and digital technologies, operations, technical support and business development. SE System retrofits homes and businesses, including handling grant applications for solar and heat pump installation. The company currently employs 112 staff and has retrofitted almost 15,000 homes and 2,000 commercial buildings since 2000. And 10. And that's your business news.
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13: Today will be another dry, very warm and sunny day with highest temperatures of 20 to 23 degrees. That's the latest from the Sunshine Newsroom. We'll have more in an hour.
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hearing over the weekend about these unearthed documents from the shoots of Madonna's movie Evita back in 1996 by film director Alan Parker. And these papers show that Madonna signed a petition that the crew put together over a protest about having to pay half their laundry bills when the photo shoot moved from Argentina to Hungary. And it seems Alan Parker was under huge budgetary pressures and said that the crew had to wash their own underwear, basically. Madonna wasn't having any of it. So, they found these documents of her signing this petition, which I'm sure will be worth a fortune on eBay. I don't see Madonna now getting down with a scrubbing brush and a mangle and washing her own knickers, do you? There she is with Borderline on Sunshine 106.8, Dublin's easy place to relax.

0: could bring the dry spell to an abrupt end, with thunderstorms expected and some rain showers on Wednesday and Thursday. The mercury could climb to 28 on Thursday with overnight lows of a balmy 15 degrees. But yes, the third time we broke the 30 degree mark over the weekend this summer. So it certainly has been a decent summer so far, and hopefully it'll last a few more days. We're in for another dry, sunny day today for Monday. Highs of 20 to 23 degrees. Got a check on travel coming up shortly. Westlife and Olivia Newton-John too on Sunshine Breakfast.
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0: ruthlessly devoted to you. 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Olivia Newton-John waking you up on Sunshine Breakfast. Looking at an amazing photograph that was taken at the men's finals of Wimbledon yesterday, where Jannik Sinner beat out Alexander Zverev on centre court. And it was the right royal court, looking at the photographs of George and Charles, William, Kate and other royal households watching the game, along with the stars, stars like Nicole Kidman, Dustin Hoffman and Tom Hiddleston, along with Andrew Garfield. Even J-Lo was on centre court. It looked like Tom was giving J-Lo a dressing down, but yeah, an amazing looking photograph. Anna Wintour spotted again wearing her trademark sunglasses. I don't think anybody's actually ever seen Anna Wintour's eyes. I think those sunglasses have been surgically attached to her face. But yeah, maybe you enjoyed the action on Wimbledon. It seems to have been one of the warmest Wimbledons on records. High today of 23 degrees, another dry, sunny day for Monday, July 13th. Let's get the update now from John at the Sunshine Newsroom. Morning, John.
1: Good morning, Robbie. Here are your headlines. A teenager who died after getting into difficulty while swimming in Loch Ree in County Westmeath on Saturday has been named as 15-year-old Martin Green from Athlone. Gardaí are appealing for witnesses after a woman in her 50s died in a road collision involving a car and lorry in County Cork yesterday. The US says it's launched a fresh wave of strikes against Iran, with tensions in the Gulf continuing to escalate. The war in Ukraine and the Middle Eastern conflict will dominate the first meeting of EU foreign ministers under Ireland's presidency later on today. Input is being sought from parents and young people to shape new national standards for CAMHS. There's been a fall off in bookings for foreign holidays due to the heat wave currently being experienced here. Irish workers have been warned that poor password habits are leaving businesses exposed to cyber attacks. The heat continues to intensify. There's a fresh status yellow warning taking effect for five western areas. There's also wildfires continuing across southern Europe. The Garda vetting system is being criticised for being too bureaucratic, and almost €4 million is being invested in offshore islands, improving infrastructure, supporting local communities also. Those are your headlines.
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0: The N7 inbound's congested at Junction 5 because of a collision there, and it's slow again to Junction 2 at Kingswood and through to the M50. M50 northbound slow from Junction 12 Fairhouse to an accident before Junction 7 Lucan, and the southbound side is backed up between Finglas and Lucan. Finglas Road slow from Glasnevin Cemetery to Hart's Corner, delays along the Grand Canal before Portobello Bridge, and on Gill Street from Sheriff Street Junction to the Quays. We'll update travel before news at 9. Here on Sunshine Breakfast. It seems there was a shock eviction from Love Island over the weekend. We got that and more in the entertainment update on the way in under 10 minutes.

0: See, there's been some criticism of Taylor Swift and Travis Kelce shutting down the streets around Madison Square Garden in New York for their wedding earlier this month, with the New York City Mayor Zohran Mamdani saying that she and Travis paid over $160,000 to get married there. Lots of people have been criticizing the shutdown of several streets and having the NYPD on duty, and said the taxpayers footing the bill, but it seems she paid $160,000 towards those costs and obtaining a permit from the city to shut down the streets. And and that's on top of the cost of having to rent out Madison Square Gardens and all of the money on the wedding, which is rumoured to have topped $22 million. There she is with her love story on Sunshine 106.8, Dublin's easy place to relax. I'm Robbie Fogarty. Elsewhere in the world of entertainment, I see Love Island star Sean Fitzgerald was booted off the show over the weekend with Lola Deal, but the couple can't wait to continue their relationship outside the villa. And say, he said he mixed emotions at leaving, but feels quite happy in the sense that he and Lola get to start their life together. And he said Lola will move to Dublin and is looking forward to seeing one of his matches. And he says, we talk about the future all the time. She's dates planned for me over in Kent and London. Then I'm going to bring her to Dublin and Galway. And we want to do a bit of travelling first, maybe visit places like Thailand, Australia, or around where Love Island was filmed. And then obviously he says she wants to move to Dublin. We're going to get a little apartment and start life together. I think of all the worries he's going to have is that little apartment in Dublin. Where is he going to get that? How much is he going to pay for it? But we wished him the best of luck. Love Island continuing on Virgin Media 2 at 9 o'clock tonight. On the way shortly, a check on the travel for you. Got hits from Sade and Bill Withers too on Sunshine Breakfast.
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highs of 23 degrees expected today. Another dry, sunny day for Monday, July 13th with Bill Withers. Lovely day. Dublin's easy place to relax. Sunshine 106.8. So see a walk in tour companies has analysed bookings made on its platform over the last year, which are for destinations attracting solo travellers. And the result is a ranking of 50 cities and the cities they've chosen to travel to alone. The closest to our shores is Manchester in the UK, which comes in at number 36, but places like Kuala Lumpur in Malaysia, number 5, Taipei in Taiwan, number 4, Sao Paulo in Brazil came in at number 3, with Santa Ana in El Salvador, number 2, and Toronto, Canada, topping the list. I was only talking to somebody on Saturday night who had been to Toronto and was raving about how nice it is and how friendly the people are, and never considered heading to Canada on a holiday. So I don't know, maybe that's on a bucket list of yours, particularly if you're a solo traveller. Coming up after the news, music from Phil Collins and the Bee Gees lined up. Got some cool in the gang to get you into Monday's working morning. We'll see what's good on the box tonight and talk about our pets and how we've more pictures of them than we do of our own family. After the latest news update, on the way next.

0: 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For free hearing checks, should have gone to Specsavers.
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9: M50 northbound is delayed between Fairhouse and an incident just before Junction 7 at Lucan. Southbound side is busy Finglas to Lucan from Junction 5. Finglas Road queuing from Glasnevin Cemetery to Hart's Corner, with some delays on Guild Street from Sheriff Street Junction to the Quays, and Gardiner Street slow from Railway Street Junction to Beresford Place. N7 inbound is quite congested too from Junction 5 Asco due to an earlier collision there.
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13: With the latest from the Sunshine Newsroom, I'm Ruby McManus. A suspect in the murder of Jamie Carney is now thought to be in a tribal area of Jordan. The American-born mother of one was found dead at her home in Killarney last week. A man of significant interest to Gardaí left the country on a flight to Turkey on the day of the assault. And as a result, Ralph Regal from the Irish Independent says investigators will have a difficult time tracking him down now.
14: It's believed that he travelled to Jordan through Syria. Ireland doesn't have extradition treaties either with Jordan or with Syria. So even if it reaches the stage where the DPP sanctions a charge, firstly, confirming his precise whereabouts is going to be difficult. And secondly, unless this individual voluntarily agrees to return to Ireland, it's going to be very difficult to see what can be done.
13: Fine Gael doesn't want people to be vetted more than once when moving between organisations. It says the current system, which asks people to undergo the same Garda vetting process repeatedly, is unnecessary. More than 633,000 vetting applications were processed last year, and many may be repeat applications for those already vetted. The party's Wicklow TD, Edward Timmins, says people shouldn't have to go through it again.
15: For example, if you're an SNA in a school and you move jobs, let's say you're employed by a certain school and then you move to another school that's not part of the same organisation, you actually have to apply again. So this is unnecessary bureaucracy. It's not making the system any safer, but it's delaying the whole vetting process.
13: Another yellow alert for high temperatures comes into force today, covering counties Mayo, Galway, Limerick, Cork and Kerry, with temperatures expected to exceed 27 degrees between now and Wednesday. A separate heat advisory from Ashirin also continues nationwide. mild until Friday. Alan O'Reilly from Carlow Weather says there's plenty more sunshine and heat ahead of us.
16: We do have that easterly breeze again today and tomorrow, which will keep things a little bit cooler along the east coast. But temperature in the west getting up to 29 degrees again. Really, most areas now will expect to stay largely dry and warm and sunny.
13: Additionally, Dogs Trust Ireland is urging owners never to leave dogs unattended in parked cars during warm weather, warning that temperatures inside vehicles can prove fatal within minutes. The charity says leaving windows open or parking in shade does not make cars safe for pets. Owners are advised to leave dogs at home if they cannot accompany them and to watch for signs of heatstroke, including excessive panting, vomiting and collapse. And finally, Sam Neill, best known for starring in Jurassic Park and Peaky Blinders, has died aged 78. He was born in Omagh in County Tyrone, living in Northern Ireland until the age of 7, when his family returned to his father's native New Zealand. His family say he passed away surrounded by loved ones in Sydney, but that his death was sudden and unexpected. The actor had been diagnosed with blood cancer 4 years ago, but recently got the all clear. Speaking in 2023, he said he was grateful for the global support.
17: What was slightly annoying was that the story was sort of cancer. And really, the other half of the story is remission. It was very warming and surprising to get so many lovely messages of support and so on from all around the world.
13: And that's your news for now.
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12: It's Noyx Newman's Kitchens, Floors, Decks and Doors.
13: Starting with Gaelic Games, and Kerry boss Jack O'Connor was very pleased with his side's grit as they booked their place in back-to-back All-Ireland football finals. The Kingdom beat Dublin 218 to 20 points at Croke Park yesterday to set up a showdown with Mayo in 2 weeks' time as they look to defend their title. David Clifford put in a solid display with a goal and 5 points. O'Connor says his charges had to overcome a second-half onslaught from Ger Brennan Stubbs.
19: You know, played into the hill in the second half, and that's an intimidating sight for any team to be facing that, you know. So I thought our fellas were awful brave near the end, throwing their bodies on ball. Definitely got a bit of luck and got a few scores on the break, but it took a bit of experience as well, I think, at times.
13: That final will take place on July 26th at 3:30. In tennis, Jannik Sinner has described Wimbledon as the most special of tennis tournaments as he successfully retained his crown at the All England Club. Despite losing the first set, the Italian stormed ahead, taking the next three against the French Open winner to seal consecutive titles. In rugby, the Ireland squad are due to begin preparations for a massive test in the Nations Championship this week. They've won their opening two games in their Southern Hemisphere tour, most recently beating Japan at the weekend. It's now all eyes on New Zealand, who were unbeaten in the last 52 games at Eden Park. And in soccer, FIFA President Gianni Infantino says expansion of the World Cup is something that will be examined. The current edition is the biggest ever after the number of teams has increased from 32 to 48. Infantino says it's been a success and the possibility of a 64-team edition will now be discussed. And that's your sport.
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13: On Friday, the EU charged Meta platforms Instagram and Facebook with breaching its tech rules, with regulators targeting features they say are designed to keep users hooked and demanding changes to autoplay and infinite scroll or risk fines. The European Commission's preliminary findings follow a two-year investigation under the European Union's Landmark Digital Services Act, which requires large online platforms to do more to tackle illegal and harmful content. Social media companies face growing scrutiny around the world over a concern that their platforms are contributing to a mental health crisis among children, prompting some governments to impose or consider bans for underage users. The Commission, the EU's tech regulator, said Meta had failed to adequately assess the addictive risks posed by highly personalised recommendations, autoplay and infinite scroll, which continuously feed users new content and encourage prolonged engagement. It said Reels and Stories on Facebook and Instagram could contribute to excessive or compulsive use. Meanwhile, sustainable energy supplier SE Systems has announced the creation of 150 jobs over the next 2 years. The investment includes the opening of a new headquarters in Cork, as well as the expansion of the company's office in Dublin and regional hubs in Clare, Donegal and Louth. The new jobs will be in the areas of engineering, project management, energy services, software and digital technologies, operations, technical support and business development. SE System retrofits homes and businesses, including handling grant applications for solar and heat pump installation. The company currently employs 112 staff and has retrofitted almost 15,000 homes and 2,000 commercial buildings since 2010. 10. And that's your business news.
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13: Today will be another dry, very warm and sunny day with highest temperatures of 20 to 23 degrees. That's the latest from the Sunshine Newsroom. We'll have more in an hour.
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0: Tunes after nine there in the sunshine, wrapped up with Kool and the Gang and Cherish, Bee Gees, Leanne Rimes and Phil Collins too. 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To relax, welcome to Monday, July 13th. Thanks for switching on Sunshine Breakfast. I'm Robbie Fogarty. We're in for another dry, sunny day today. Highs are between 20 and 23 degrees with our summer sun lasting a few more days, according to Mess Aaron. See, two-thirds of us have more pictures of our pets on our devices than our lovers, children, or even holiday snaps. And it comes as no surprise, dogs are the nation's favourite pets to photograph. More than half of us admit seeing a picture of a dog improves our mood. A third of people have also a picture of our wife, husband, and only 42% have pictures of our kids on our phones compared to having pictures of our pooches. It seems there are billions of pictures of pets on mobile phones, and even people have admitted to deleting family photos when they run out of space on phones to take more pictures of our furry little friends. I think it's just that dogs are such great posers, aren't they? They certainly make for a better photograph, that's for sure.
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0: N7 inbound is still congested between Kill at Junction 7 and a crash after Junction 5 Askew. It's slow again from Kingswood to the M50, with northbound M50 busy from Junction 11 Talla to an incident in the left lane just before Lucan. N4 is slow from Junction 4 to the M50. Traffic on John's Road is slow from Military Road to the Quays, and Swords Road is busy from Clontarf College to Griffith Avenue. We'll update travel before the news at 10 here on Sunshine Breakfast. Chris Packham's on the tonight to tell us the story of life over 4 billion years in evolution. One of the shows I've got on your telly diary next, to music on the way from the Bellamy Brothers and Gladys Knight.
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0: Gladys on the Midnight Train to Georgia. 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On Sunshine Breakfast, and us along with hits from Christopher Cross, Simply Red, and your mellow lunch break requests after the news at 10 this morning. And then Carol Dooley will be here for the More Music Drive Home from 2 o'clock this afternoon to take you home to the telly box and the soaps. And Kit pops the question on Coronation Street on Virgin Media 1 at 8:30 tonight, but is unprepared for Sarah's response. Will it be a yay or a nay? Chris Packham tells the story of how life on Earth developed over 4 billion years, charting changes that gave rise to 5 modern animals, beginning with the African elephant. Evolution, BBC Two at 9. Same time over on BBC One, the 12th, 2026, sees Helen Mark present the sights and music from the Orange Order's annual 12th of July parades across Northern Ireland. And at 9:30 on RTÉ One, cameras follow the effort to bridge the gap between two divided communities in a Cyprus village 50 years on from partition in 1974. More than a game at 9:35 tonight. Joe's going to be here to wind down your evening with some mellow moments and great late night tunes from 7 p.m. tonight here on Sunshine 106.8. Back with Chicago and James Morrison to wrap up your breakfast.
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summer continues with 20 to 23 degrees. James Morrison there, wrapping up breakfast this morning. You Give Me Something on Sunshine 106.8, Dublin's easy place to relax. I'm Robbie Fogarty. Thanks for your company for breakfast this morning. Hope you can do the same at some stage between 6 and 10 tomorrow. In the meantime, Enda Murphy's here with hits from Barry White, Westlife, and a gather up all your requests for the mellow lunch break between 1 and 2 today. Hope you get to spend your Monday enjoying the music with us. Have a great day.

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9: Swords Road is still busy from Clontarf College to Griffith Avenue, and along the Grand Canal it's busy before Portobello Bridge. Delays on Gill Street from Sheriff Street to the Quays, with the N7 still congested from Junction 7 at Kill to a crash after Junction 5 inbound. Northbound M50 still slow from Junction 11 Talla to an incident in the left lane before Lucan at Junction 7.
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13: With the latest from the Sunshine Newsroom, I'm Ruby McManus. A suspect in the murder of Jamie Carney is now thought to be in a tribal area of Jordan. The American-born mother of one was found dead at her home in Killarney last week. A man of significant interest to Gardaí left the country on a flight to Turkey on the day of the assault. And as a result, Ralph Regal from the Irish Independent says investigators will have a difficult time tracking him down now.
14: It's believed that he travelled to Jordan through Syria. Ireland doesn't have extradition treaties either with Jordan or with Syria. So even if it reaches the stage where the DPP sanctions a charge, firstly, confirming his precise whereabouts is going to be difficult. And secondly, unless this individual voluntarily agrees to return to Ireland, it's going to be very difficult to see what can be done.
13: Fine Gael doesn't want people to be vetted more than once when moving between organisations. It says the current system, which asks people to undergo the same Garda vetting process repeatedly, is unnecessary. More than 633,000 vetting applications were processed last year, and many may be repeat applications for those already vetted. The party's Wicklow TD, Edward Timmins, says people shouldn't have to go through it again.
15: For example, if you're an SN DNA in a school and you move jobs, let's say you're employed by a certain school and then you move to another school that's not part of the same organization, you actually have to apply again. So this is unnecessary bureaucracy. It's not making the system any safer, but it's delaying the whole vetting process.
13: Another yellow alert for high temperatures comes into force today, covering counties Mayo, Galway, Limerick, Cork and Kerry, with temperatures expected to exceed 27 degrees between now and Wednesday. A separate heat advisory from Atherin also continues nationwide until Friday. Alan O'Reilly from Carlow Weather says there's plenty more sunshine and heat ahead of us.
16: We do have that easterly breeze again today and tomorrow, which will keep things a little bit cooler along the east coast. But temperature in the west getting up to 29 degrees again. Really, most areas now will expect to stay largely dry and warm and sunny.
13: Additionally, Dogstress Ireland is urging owners never to leave dogs unattended in parked cars during warm weather, warning that temperatures inside vehicles can prove fatal within minutes. The charity says leaving windows open or parking in shade does not make cars safe for pets. Owners are advised to leave dogs at home if they cannot accompany them and to watch for signs of heatstroke, including excessive panting, vomiting and collapse. And finally, Sam Neill, best known for starring in Jurassic Park and Peaky Blinders, has died aged 78. He was born in Omagh, County Tyrone, living in Northern Ireland until the age of 7, when his family returned to his father's native New Zealand. His family say he passed away surrounded by loved ones in Sydney, but that his death was sudden and unexpected. The actor had been diagnosed with blood cancer 4 years ago, but recently got the all clear. Speaking in 2023, he said he was grateful for the global support.
17: What was slightly annoying was that the story was sort of cancer. And really, the other half of the story is remission. It was very warming and surprising to get so many lovely messages of support and so on from all around the world.
13: And that's your news for now.
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20: It's Noyex Newman's kitchens, floors, decks and doors.
13: Starting with Gaelic Games, and Dublin boss Joe Brennan is urging his players not to rush to any decisions about their future. They missed out on an All-Ireland final for the third year in a row after a 218-20 point defeat to Kerry yesterday. Senior members of the panel, Niall Scully, Cormac Costello, Davy Byrne and Conor Callaghan, all starred for the Dubs in the late stages of their season. Brennan wants some of his older players to take rest up before making a decision to call it a day at inter-county level.
21: There's obviously a lot of guys there with massive miles on the clock and so I don't know, but I will be advising them to don't make any decisions in the next 4 to 6 weeks. Just take a breather, go away for a couple of weeks. I think the club championship starts 2 weeks after the All-Ireland final. I will be advising players not to make any big decisions until they've had a bit of a break, you know.
13: Kerry will now face Mayo in this year's final, with the game set for a 3:30 start on the 26th of July. And in rugby, Ireland head coach Andy Farrell has called on his team to deliver the performance of their lives when they face the All Blacks this weekend. Preparations are now underway for the game at Eden Park, where New Zealand haven't lost in 32 years. The last taste of defeat at the venue against France in 1994, a run that seen them win 52 games in a row at the Auckland venue. It's hoped there won't be much damage to the much-changed side that defeated Japan 36-20 on Saturday. Rob Alakun will be hoping to overcome his injury concerns, while Jeremy Lachman could also return from a concussion. And that's your sport.
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13: Today will be another dry, very warm and sunny day with highest temperatures of 20 to 23 degrees. That's the latest from the Sunshine Newsroom. We'll have more in an hour.
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Good morning, welcome along to Monday morning. I'm Enda Murphy. 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
9: Glasnevin Cemetery is Ireland's largest non-denominational cemetery with an estimated 1.5 million burials. The cemetery opened in 1832 following a campaign by Daniel O'Connell for a burial ground that could be used by both Catholics and Protestants. Having started on a meagre 9 acres of land, the cemetery now covers 124 acres. As well as being the resting place of historical figures such as O'Connell himself, Eamon de Valera, Michael Collins, Arthur Griffith and many others, the cemetery also features as the setting for the Hades chapter in James Joyce's Ulysses. Glasnevin Cemetery was the site of Padraig Pearse's famous speech at the graveside of Republican Jeremiah O'Donovan Rossa in 1915, stating that Ireland unfree shall never be at peace. His oration is now referred to as one of the most significant events in the run-up to the Easter Rising of 1916. For Sunshine 106.8, I'm Paul Harrington.
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0: This is Sunshine 106.8, Dublin's easy place to relax with Westlife. You raise me up Monday morning. I'm Enda Murphy in there as well. Berlin's Take My Breath Away. Still to come, I've got Candy Staten coming up, Young Hearts Run Free. And before 11, Paul Young.
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And check out their socials, by the way, at Titanic Belfast across Facebook and Instagram. And more details about that coming up in the next hour or two. News at 11 is next.

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9: Shawnmore Road is busy between Shawnmore Roundabout and the Tom Clark Bridge. And Kevin Street inbound is busy between Wexford Street and St. Stephen's Green South.
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13: With the latest from the Sunshine Newsroom, I'm Ruby McManus. A suspect in the murder of Jamie Carney is now thought to be in a tribal area of Jordan. The American-born mother of one was found dead at her home in Killarney last week. A man of significant interest to Gardaí left the country on a flight to Turkey on the day of the assault. And as a result, Ralph Regal from the Irish Independent says investigators will have a difficult time tracking him down now.
14: It's believed that he travelled to Jordan through Syria. Ireland doesn't have extradition treaties either with Jordan or with Syria. So even if it reaches the stage where the DPP sanctions a charge, firstly, confirming his precise whereabouts is going to be difficult. And secondly, unless this individual voluntarily agrees to return to Ireland, it's going to be very difficult to see what can be done.
13: Fine Gael doesn't want people to be vetted more than once when moving between organisations. It says the current system, which asks people to undergo the same Garda vetting process repeatedly, is unnecessary. More than 633,000 vetting applications were processed last year, and many may be repeat applications for those already vetted. The party's Wicklow TD, Edward Peter Timmins says people shouldn't have to go through it again.
15: For example, if you're an SNA in a school and you move jobs, let's say you're employed by a certain school and then you move to another school that's not part of the same organisation, you actually have to apply again. So this is unnecessary bureaucracy. It's not making the system any safer, but it's delaying the whole vetting process.
13: Another yellow alert for high temperatures comes into force today, covering counties Mayo, Galway, Limerick, Cork and Kerry, with temperatures expected to exceed 27 degrees between now and Wednesday. A separate heat advisory from Atherin also continues nationwide until Friday. Alan O'Reilly from Carlow Weather says there's plenty more sunshine and heat ahead of us.
16: We do have that easterly breeze again today and tomorrow, which will keep things a little bit cooler along the east coast. But temperature in the west getting up to 29 degrees again. Really, most areas now will expect to stay largely dry and warm and sunny.
13: Additionally, Dogstress Ireland is urging owners never to leave dogs unattended in parked cars during warm weather, warning that temperatures inside vehicles can prove fatal within minutes. The charity says leaving windows open or parking in shade does not make cars safe for pets. Owners are advised to leave dogs at home if they cannot accompany them and to watch for signs of heatstroke, including excessive panting, vomiting and collapse. And finally, Sam Neill, best known for starring in Jurassic Park and Peaky Blinders, has died aged 78. He was born in Omagh in County Tyrone, living in Northern Ireland until the age of 7, when his family returned to his father's native New Zealand. His family say he passed away surrounded by loved ones in Sydney, but that his death was sudden and unexpected. The actor had been diagnosed with blood cancer 4 years ago, but recently got the all clear. Speaking in 2023, he said he was grateful for the global support.
17: What was slightly annoying was that the story was sort of cancer. And really, the other half of the story is remission. It was very warming and surprising to get so many lovely messages of support and so on from all around the world.
13: And that's your news for now.
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13: Starting with Gaelic Games, and Dublin boss Joe Brennan is urging his players not to rush to any decisions about their future. They missed out on an All-Ireland final for the third year in a row after a 218-20 point defeat to Kerry yesterday. Senior members of the panel, Niall Scully, Cormac Costello, Davy Byrne and Conor Callaghan, all starred for the Dubs in the late stages of their season. Brennan wants some of his older players to take rest up before making a decision to call it a day at inter-county level.
19: There's obviously a lot of guys there with massive miles on the clock, and so I don't know, but I will be advising them to don't make any decisions in the next 4 to 6 weeks. Just take a breather, go away for a couple of weeks. I think the club championship starts 2 weeks after the All-Ireland final. I will be advising players not to make any big decisions until they've had a bit of a break, you know.
13: Kerry will now face Mayo in this year's final, with the game set for a 3:30 start on the 26th of July. And in rugby, Ireland head coach Andy Farrell has called on his team to deliver the performance of their lives when they face the All Blacks this weekend. Preparations are now underway for the game at Eden Park, where New Zealand haven't lost in 32 years. The last taste of defeat at the venue against France in 1994, a run that's seen them win 52 games in a row at the Auckland venue. It's hoped there won't be much damage to the much-changed side that defeated Japan 36-20 on Saturday. Rob Alakoon will be hoping to overcome his injury concerns, while Jeremy Lachman could also return from a concussion. And that's your sport.
20: This is an empty glass. And this is a Bulmers. Ice cold. Crisp. Sounds delicious. Bulmers. It's our time. Get the facts. Be drink aware. 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
13: Today will be another dry, very warm and sunny day with highest temperatures of 20 to 23 degrees. As the latest from the Sunshine Newsroom, we'll have more in an hour.
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0: You are amazing just the way you are. That is Bruno Mars on Sunshine 106.8, Dublin's easy place to relax. This Monday morning, I'm Enda Murphy. 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
10: 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Ilin Snova Isasna. Ni Rauche ach Fihi Shachtamlina.
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Could you be the most beautiful girl in the world? 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If you fancy a song, let me know on email. It's enda@sunshineradio.ie. On the way after news at midday, Mr. Mister, The Temptations, and Keith Urban.

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11: South Circular Road has a queue approaching Kelly's Corner, and the Grand Canal inbound is busy between Ranelagh Bridge and Leeson Street.
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14: With the latest from the Sunshine Newsroom, I'm Ruby McManus. The Justice Minister says Gardaí will engage with police in Jordan as part of a search for a suspect in the murder of Jamie Carney. It's believed a man of interest in the investigation into the country through Turkey after boarding a flight from Dublin before Miss Carney's body was discovered. There is currently no extradition treaty between Ireland and Jordan. Justice Minister Jim O'Callaghan says issues like this have been tackled before.
15: It obviously is difficult. I'm not going to try and make it sound easy. If he's in a country where we don't have an extradition agreement, it may be difficult to get him returned. But that situation happened in the United Arab Emirates, and we secured an agreement with the United Arab Emirates, and we returned a person here who has been convicted of a very serious offence.
14: Sinn Féin is calling for proposed student accommodation in Dublin to be used for social and affordable housing instead. Party leader Mary Lou MacDonald and councillor Seamus O'Grattan have lodged an appeal against planning permission for the accommodation, which is sought at the derelict Mats of Cabra pub site in Dublin 7. It's been derelict for 15 years, and new plans include 249 student bed spaces. However, Councillor McGrattan says social housing is a better fit.
3: If this appeal is successful, we would hope to engage the developer and sit down and try and work out some scheme that would serve the community better, because Cabra, like all areas, like there's a huge waiting list for social housing and for affordable housing for people locally and others as well. So we would hope to engage with the developer and try and get something built, because as I said, the site has been derelict for so long, we need something built on it. But we just feel that social and affordable housing is a better fit for the site.
14: There needs to be more spaces for dogs in Dublin City. That's according to a local councillor. Green Party councillor for Cabra Glasnevin, Feljan Jose, is proposing one in each of the 11 local electoral areas of the city. He says it's a complex issue which will take some time to implement.
16: It's not going to be overnight. I think we have to sit down with people. I think we have to sit down with the councillors, the other councillors who will have their concerns, and the management who have the experience managing these parks and people who use the parks, and figure out the best solution. But at the moment, there's a lot of demand for it in a lot of areas. Like I said, there's a lot of dogs in very small houses, small gardens, no gardens. And that's the reality of living in Dublin at the moment.
14: And the long hot summer is set to continue. Apart from some light rain and the possibility of a few thunderstorms, this week will remain dry and largely sunny. The hot temperatures will also feature throughout the week, with a new yellow alert kicking in at lunchtime for counties Cork, Kerry, Limerick, Mayo and Galway, lasting until Wednesday. Alan O'Reilly from Carlow Weather says the sunshine looks set to continue into the weekend and possibly into next week too.
17: At the moment, the models can pretty much agree that there's going to continue into the weekend. We might see temperatures easing off a little bit for a few days, but you're talking about easing back to maybe 24, 25 rather than 28, 29. But at the moment, the weekend is looking pretty good. And some of the weather models actually reload the high pressure and the heat back over us again for the following week. So to be honest with you, there's no real end in sight at the moment.
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14: Starting with Gaelic Games, and Dublin boss Joe Brennan is urging his players not to rush to any decisions about their future. They missed out on an All-Ireland final for the third year in a row after a 218-20 point defeat to Kerry yesterday. Senior members of the panel, Niall Scully, Cormac Costello, Davy Byrne and Conor Callaghan, all starred for the Dubs in the late stages of their season. Brennan wants some of his older players to take rest up before making a decision to call it a day at inter-county level.
20: There's obviously a lot of guys there with massive miles on the clock, and so I don't know, but I will be advising them to don't make any decisions in the next 4 to 6 weeks. Just take a breather, go away for a couple of weeks. I think the club championship starts 2 weeks after the All-Ireland final. I will be advising players not to make any big decisions until they've had a bit of a break, you know.
14: Kerry will now face Mayo in this year's final, with the game set for a 3:30 start on the 26th of July. And in Rugby Ireland, head coach Johnny Farrell has called on his team to deliver the performance of their lives when they face the All Blacks this weekend. Preparations are now underway for the game at Eden Park, where New Zealand haven't lost in 32 years. The last taste of defeat at the venue against France in 1994, a run that's seen them win 52 games in a row at the Auckland venue. It's hoped there won't be much damage to the much-changed side that defeated Japan 36-20 on Saturday. Rob Alakun will be hoping to overcome his injury concerns, while Jeremy Lachman could also return from a concussion. And that's your sport.
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14: Today will be another dry, very warm and sunny day with highest temperatures of 20 to 23 degrees. That's the latest from the Sunshine Newsroom. 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

0: Krista Berg, Lady in Red on Sunshine 106.8, Dublin's easy place to relax. Roxette in there as well. It must have been love. It's Enda Murphy with you this Monday afternoon. Still to come, the mellow lunch break is here just after one. Before that, though, Enrique Iglesias up next. And before 1 o'clock, Samantha Sang.
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Samantha sang, that is Emotion, a little help from the Bee Gees in there as well. It is Sunshine 106.8, Dublin's easy place to relax at lunchtime. Your mellow lunch break is on the way. Emer Kelly, who is in Blanchardstown Shopping Centre this afternoon, working hard. Thank you for your email, Emer. You're looking for Bob Marley, Three Little Birds on the mellow lunch break. That is on the way for you after the latest from the Sunshine Newsroom at 1 next.

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0: Lay Lady Lay, that is Mr. Bob Dylan on Sunshine 106.8, Dublin's easy place to relax at lunchtime, your mellow lunch break. For Monday afternoon, more mellow music tonight from 7 with Joe Harrington on the radio, mellow moments from 7 till late. Still to come though on your mellow lunch break, Marvin Gaye on the way and Whitney Houston too.
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And Enda at sunshineradio.ie will get me. Carol Dooley is on the way. 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
12: Good afternoon, I'm Eamon Torsney. Counter-terror police are now leading the investigation into the death of Anne Widdecombe in the UK. Officers say new evidence has come to light 4 days after the former prisons minister was found with serious injuries at her home in Dartmoor. A murder suspect has been rearrested on suspicion of commission, preparation or instigation of acts of terrorism. Sky's Dan Whitehead is outside Devon and Cornwall Police Headquarters with the latest.
13: There's been developments as they've been questioning that 28-year-old British white man from Rotherham. Evidence and those interviews, the evidence they've gathered from the house there, police have been outside the house in Rotherham, evidence from his police interviews has brought in terrorism police now.
12: Ishka Aaron says water restrictions could become more widespread if usage isn't reduced. Nighttime restrictions are already in place in 30 locations around the country where reservoirs are under particular pressure. The utility says water usage has increased as people take more frequent showers and use hoses to wash their car or water their garden. Head of water operations at Ishka Aaron, Margaret Attridge, says restrictions could be introduced in the Greater Dublin area if consumption levels remain high.
14: In the Greater Dublin area, last week we had the highest day of usage on record. We hit 693 million litres and that's 50 million litres more than you'd have in an average day. Our crews over the weekend were really maximising the production of our treatment plants. We actually pushed more water through our treatment plants than we have ever over the weekend. So we did manage to build up some of our storage to keep supply going through this week.
12: The Justice Minister hasn't ruled out asking for US assistance to connect Gardaí with the suspect in the murder of Jamie Carney. A man of significant interest in the investigation is believed to have entered Jordan through the border with Turkey. Ireland and Jordan have no extradition treaty, but there is an agreement between the Arab nation and Ms. Carney's home country of America. Justice Minister Jim O'Callaghan says authorities will do whatever it takes to track down the person responsible.
15: The Gardaí and I, if I'm required to provide any assistance, will use whatever measure we can to ensure that if a person is charged, that that person is brought back to Ireland to face those charges before the Irish courts.
12: Proposals to ease restrictions on the building of modular homes will be considered by the Oireachtas Housing Committee this week. Under the proposal, modular homes of up to 45 square metres could be built in back gardens without the need for planning permission. The change has sparked some backlash, specifically on whether these small homes should be allowed on the private rental market. Former chairperson of the housing agency, Conor Skehan, says while it's important housing density is increased, there could be a few challenges with the proposal.
16: Those complex issues that emerge when you come to sell it, when somebody in the place at the bottom of your own garden has a different property owner, when the couple at the far end of the garden separate.
12: And the movie Michael has become the first biopic to surpass the $1 billion milestone at the worldwide box office. Based on the life of Michael Jackson, it stars the singer's nephew, Jafar Jackson. Only one other film has passed the $1 billion mark so far this year, the Super Mario Galaxy movie. And that's your news for now.
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11: It's Noyx Newman's Kitchens, Floors, Decks and Doors.
12: In Gaelic games, Ciarán Kilkenny has announced his retirement from intercounty football. The Dublin forward won 6 All-Stars across a 14-year stint, which also saw him win 8 All-Ireland titles, 13 Leinster titles and 6 National League titles. The Castleknock club man says his time in Sky Blue has been the greatest honour of his life. His former teammate and current manager, Ger Brennan, added that Kilkenny embodied all that is great in a Dublin intercounty footballer. In soccer, John Russell will take to the Shelburne dugout when they face Kerry in the FAI Cup this Friday. The former Sligo Rovers boss has been appointed as the successor to Joey O'Brien following the former Ireland international sacking 3 weeks ago. He'll take the Reds to Mount Hawke Park for his maiden game in charge. Russell says it's a privilege to take over at the 2024 Premier Division champions. In golf, and Shane Lowry, Rory McIlroy and Padraig Harrington will be among those in the field hoping to add another Open Championship to their trophy cabinet this week. Tee times for the major tournament will be announced later. Tom Kim was the victor in the Scottish Open yesterday in the last of this year's warm-up events. McIlroy was forced to settle for a seventh place finish after a disappointing third round on Saturday derailed his hopes of a win. The two-time Masters winner says he has work to do as he looks to win a second major this season. And Darren Clark, Tom McKibben and Cork native David Howard are also among those to take to the course at Royal Birkdale this Thursday. In rugby now, and Rico Ioane has been drafted in as cover for New Zealand for the final game of their first block of fixtures in the Nations Championship. The All Blacks will welcome Ireland to Eden Park as they look to continue their 32-year unbeaten run at their home venue. Dave Rennie's side lost against France in 1994, winning 52 games in a row at the Auckland venue since. Well, Ireland head coach Andy Farrell's called on his squad to deliver the performance of a lifetime as they look to take down the world's second ranked side on their own turf. And that's your sport for now.
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21: Today will be another dry, very warm and sunny day with highest temperatures of 20 to 23 degrees. That's the latest from the Sunshine Newsroom. We'll have more in an hour.
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0: Oh, what a way to begin this afternoon. It really is such a great song, isn't it? From Labby Siffre. Sunshine 106.8, Dublin's easy place to relax. And hello there. Good afternoon. And how are you today? I hope you are very well and keeping your cool and enjoying the wonderful sunshine. I'm Carol Dooley. It's always such a pleasure to be here, easing you through the afternoon. And well, hopefully your week now has gotten off to the best possible start. We're more than halfway through Monday, and if you're experiencing any challenges, well, you've certainly come to the right place, here to provide nothing but wonderful musical therapy. And we'll continue to that end very shortly too with John Wade, Champagne and more. Stay right there.
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1: 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So nice to have your company this afternoon. I hope your day is going well. I'm sure you, like us all, very saddened to hear of the death of Sam Neill this morning. And, you know, I've been a fan of his for so many years. I always loved to watch him on screen. There was always something so compelling about him, wasn't there? And so handsome and masculine he was too. I think it's probably fair to say I had a bit of a crush on him from not even the Jurassic movies. I remember seeing him in an adaptation of Edna O'Brien's book, The Country Girls, back, oh, this is going way back, and he played the part of the solicitor, Mr. Gentleman, in it, and been absolutely mesmerised by him. And from then to the Jurassic movies, of course, and Dead Calm with Nicole Kidman, The Hunt for Red October. He was wonderful in The Piano, Peaky Blinders. I mean, I could be here all afternoon talking about the movies that he starred in, but such a sad, sad loss, but obviously an incredible legacy. And by all accounts, judging from the tributes coming in, a really, really lovely man as well, which is even more important, isn't it? May he rest easy. 21 minutes to 3 now. Stay right there with me. We'll continue with the music in just a moment. Classic Elton John and more next.
2: 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Miul Mila Nigid Kuiga Kahar, vi unhead tafid ig Elvis Presley, August V, That's Alright Mama, unhead single a Viega.
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Chaff and Sunshine, 106.8, Dublin's easy place to relax. Monday, the 13th of July, it is National Ice Cream Day today. Well, how could it not be, I hear you ask? So indulge to your heart's content. Certainly plenty of reasons for it, and you don't need any excuse whatsoever. We'll continue after the 3 o'clock news with Madonna, Dr. Hook, and we have an absolutely gorgeous prize for you this week too. We want to send you off to enjoy a midweek break and some serious luxury. I'll give you more details about that as well. Travel update just ahead of the 3 o'clock news too. That's

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13: Good afternoon, I'm Eamon Torsney. Counter-terror police are now leading the investigation into the death of Anne Widdecombe in the UK. Officers say new evidence has come to light 4 days after the former prisons minister was found with serious injuries at her home in Dartmoor. A murder suspect has been rearrested on suspicion of commission, preparation or instigation of acts of terrorism. Sky's Dan Whitehead is outside Devon and Cornwall Police Headquarters with the latest.
14: There's been developments as they've been questioning that 28-year-old British white man from Rotherham. Evidence and those interviews, the evidence they've gathered from the house there, police have been outside the house in Rotherham. Evidence from his police interviews has brought in terrorism police now.
13: Ishka Aaron says water restrictions could become more widespread if usage isn't reduced. Nighttime restrictions are already in place in 30 locations around the country where reservoirs are under particular pressure. The utility says water usage has increased as people take more frequent showers and use hoses to wash their car or water their garden. Head of Water Operations at Ishka Aaron, Margaret Attridge, says restrictions could be introduced in the Greater Dublin Area if consumption levels remain high.
15: In the Greater Dublin Area, last week we had the highest day of usage on record. We hit 693 million litres, and that's 50 million litres more than you'd have in an average day. Our crews over the weekend were really maximising the production of our treatment plants. We actually pushed more water through our treatment plants than we have ever over the weekend. So we did manage to build up some of our storage to keep supply going through this week.
13: The Justice Minister hasn't ruled out asking for US assistance to connect Gardaí with the suspect in the murder of Jamie Carney. A man of significant interest in the investigation is believed to have entered Jordan through the border with Turkey. Ireland and Jordan have no extradition treaty, but there is an agreement between the Arab nation and Miss Carney's home country of America. Justice Minister Jim O'Callaghan says authorities will do whatever it takes to track down the person responsible.
16: The Gardaí and I, if I'm required to provide any assistance, will use whatever measure we can to ensure that if a person is charged, that that person is brought back to Ireland to face those charges before the Irish courts.
13: Proposals to ease restrictions on the building of modular homes will be considered by the Oireachtas Housing Committee this week. Under the proposal, modular homes of up to 45 square metres could be built in back gardens without the need for planning permission. The change has sparked some backlash, specifically on whether these small homes should be allowed on the private rental market. Former chairperson of the housing agency, Conor Skehan, says while it's important housing density is increased, there could be a few challenges with the proposal.
17: Those complex issues that emerge when you come to sell it, when somebody in the place at the bottom of your own garden has a different property owner, when the couple at the far end of the garden separate.
13: And the movie Michael has become the first biopic to surpass the $1 billion milestone at the worldwide box office. Based on the life of Michael Jackson, it stars the singer's nephew, Jafar Jackson. Only one other film has passed the $1 billion mark so far this year, the Super Mario Galaxy movie. And that's your news for now.
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19: It's Neuex Newman's Kitchens, Floors, Decks and Doors.
13: In Gaelic games, Ciarán Kilkenny has announced his retirement from intercounty football. The Dublin forward won 6 All-Stars across a 14-year stint, which also saw him win 8 All-Ireland titles, 13 Leinster titles and 6 National League titles. The Castleknock club man says his time in Sky Blue has been the greatest honour of his life. His former teammate and current manager, Ger Brennan, added that Kilkenny embodied all that is great in a Dublin intercounty footballer. In soccer, John Russell will take to the Shelburne dugout when they face Kerry in the FAI Cup this Friday. The former Sligo Rovers boss has been appointed as the successor to Joey O'Brien following the former Ireland international sacking 3 weeks ago. He'll take the Reds to Mount Hawke Park for his maiden game in charge. Russell says it's a privilege to take over at the 2024 Premier Division champions. In golf, and Shane Lowry, Rory McIlroy and Padraig Harrington will be among those in the field hoping to add another Open Championship to their trophy cabinet this week. Tee times for the major tournament will be announced later. Tom Kim was the victor in the Scottish Open yesterday in the last of this year's warm-up events. McIlroy was forced to settle for a 7th place finish after a disappointing 3rd round on Saturday derailed his hopes of a win. The 2-time Masters winner says he has work to do as he looks to win a 2nd major this season. And Darren Clark, Tom McGibbon and Cork native David Howard are also among those to take to the course at Royal Birkdale this Thursday. In rugby now, and Rico Ioane has been drafted in as cover for New Zealand for the final game of their first block of fixtures in the Nations Championship. The All Blacks will welcome Ireland to Eden Park as they look to continue their 32-year unbeaten run at their home venue. Dave Rennie's side lost against France in 1994, winning 52 games in a row at the Auckland venue since. Well, Ireland head coach Andy Farrell's called on his squad to deliver the performance of a lifetime as they look to take down the world's second-ranked side on their own turf. And that's your sport for now.
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8: Dublin's weather on Sunshine 106.8.
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21: Today will be another dry, very warm and sunny day with highest temperatures of 20 to 23 degrees. That's the latest from the Sunshine Newsroom. We'll have more in an hour.
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0: Sunshine 106.8, Dublin's easy place to relax. Thanks for joining me this afternoon. Hope your day has been very kind to you and it's all going according to plan. I was actually out this morning and I walked by a very well-known retailer and what did I see in the window except an ad for, I can't even say the word myself, you probably already guessed where I'm going with this, an ad for, well, the annual festival beginning with the letter C in July, honestly. There should be a law against that kind of thing.
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0: Now, just to remind you or inform you, if you're already unaware, that the Dublin City Sport and Wellbeing Partnership is offering you the chance to refocus and recharge amid the energetic hustle 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Totally free, as I said. 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Lovely way now to spend your Tuesday lunchtime. 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

0: Chrissy Springfield, Sunshine 106.8, Dublin's easy place to relax. Very pleasant afternoon now in Dublin, 21 degrees, and we have a rather lovely prize for you this week. As I've said many times before, that when we do have lovely weather like this, there's just no need for us to step on a plane and go anywhere else. And our prize, well, it's a luxurious midweek stay, but you don't have to go too far from Dublin at all to enjoy it. We're sending you to, well, it's an hour drive from Dublin city centre and only 7 minutes from Newry City. The fabulous Killeavy Castle Hotel, luxurious four-star castle estate. And we want you to enjoy a midweek, two-night stay in a deluxe room with breakfast each morning and dinner on one evening. You'll also get thermal spa access and a seaweed bathing experience for two as well. These seaweed baths are brand new to the estate for this year, so you'll be one of the very first to experience them. So stay with me, a chance for you to enter to win after 4 o'clock. And we'll continue with the music very shortly too. Luther Vandross and more on the way.
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2: Malahide Castle. 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
3: Malahide Castle. Established in 1185 by Richard Talbot, one of Henry II's knights, the castle was home to the Talbot family for nearly 800 years, except for a gap of 11 years in the 17th century, when Oliver Cromwell granted it to Miles Corbett after the conquest of Ireland. Corbett was later hanged, however, and Malahide Estate was given back to the Talbots. The castle survived many events down through the years, including the Battle of the Boyne, in which 14 members of the Talbot family were killed. In 1975, one of the last members of the Talbot family, Rose, sold Malahide Castle to the Irish state to help cover the expense of inheritance taxes accumulated over the years. A major transformation of the castle and botanic gardens was carried out in 2011, and since then the grounds have played host to a number of outdoor concerts. Malahide Castle, which lies close to the village of Malahide, is just 14 kilometres north of Dublin city centre. The castle and grounds are open to the public 7 days a week. 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

morning, Sunshine 106.8, Dublin's easy place to relax. Almost 4 o'clock, the day is just flying by, but hopefully a very good one for you. A great start to the week, and maybe it's about to get even better. Well, it would do if you qualified to win our fabulous prize this week. Of course, better again if you win it. If you're not in, you can't win. So stay with me to enter to win a midweek, two-night stay, breakfast each morning, dinner on one evening at the fabulous Killeavy Castle Estate Hotel in Armagh. We'll do that after 4 o'clock. We'll update you on the travel too ahead of the 4 o'clock news. That's next.

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12: Now the N7 inbound is slow from Junction 1A Newlands Cross to the M50, and the Chapel is a bypass is busy outbound from the Oval to Palmerston Lights.
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15: Good afternoon, I'm Eamon Torsney. Intel has announced a €5 billion investment in its Irish business. The tech manufacturer has confirmed the move will mean hundreds of new jobs at its Kildare plant. Thousands will also be employed during the construction phase. Enterprise Minister Peter Burke is welcoming the news.
16: There's one state that's back to two. There is no country in the European Union that has the most advanced chips as Ireland. We have an exceptional act as 130 companies, €13.5 billion of exports, growing and growing. And in the national strategy that was brought about, which is directly as a result of the competitive action plan, that will accelerate that.
15: Three people have been found dead in Ballymena, County Antrim. Police say all three were related and were found inside the family home in the old Cullybacky Road area this morning. They say there's no ongoing risk to the public and a further update will follow in due course. The Justice Minister insists solicitors withdrawing from Legal Aid Service will not pressure him to revoke recent changes to the system. A payment scheme introduced at the start of the month has been met with criticism and resulted in more than 50 solicitors withdrawing from the Legal Aid panel. Many accused people appearing before the district court have had no representation or have chosen to represent themselves as a result. Justice Minister Jim O'Callaghan says there has been engagement on the issue.
17: Part of what's happening at present is that some solicitors think that if they put enough pressure on the system to disrupt cases, that this is going to result in political pressure on me and I'm going to revoke the regulations. That's not going to happen. However, like any new scheme that's introduced, I will keep it under close review.
15: There are concerns a lack of regulation on modular homes could lead to substandard buildings going up for private rental. The Oireachtas Housing Committee will this week discuss a proposal to allow people build modular homes in their back garden without planning permission. It's hoped the change would address the ongoing shortage of homes by increasing density in urban areas. But Sinn Féin housing spokesperson Ono Brin says relaxing restrictions could lead to poor quality accommodation.
18: There's no requirement for certification under building control. So while the people providing these homes, whether they use modern building technologies or traditional build, they have to comply with building regulations. There is no actual certification process, and therefore I am concerned at the periphery or lower end of the rental market, you're going to see quite substandard units.
15: Donald Trump says the US will reinstate its blockade of Iranian ports. The US president also claims that the US will impose a 20% fee on all cargo shipped for the cost of providing safety and security. Mr. Trump made the comments in a Truth Social post. Anishka Aaron says more areas may need to come under nighttime restrictions if water consumption continues at high levels. At the moment, supplies are being cut off in 30 locations across 14 counties from 10 p.m. until 6 or 7 o'clock the next morning. And that's your news for now.
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15: Starting with Gaelic Games and six-time All-Star Ciarán Kilkenny has announced his retirement from inter-county football. In a statement today, he described his time playing with Dublin as the greatest honour of his life. He retires having won 8 All-Ireland titles, 13 Leinster titles and 6 National Leagues. Soccer Now: Shelburne have appointed John Russell as their new head coach after parting ways with Joey O'Brien last month. Russell has left Sligo Rovers after 4 years as manager and will take charge of Shelburne for the first time this Friday in the FAI Cup against Kerry. He'll take the Reds to Mouthawk Park for his maiden game in charge. Russell says he wants to lead a team that is brave in possession, aggressive out of possession and leaves everything on the pitch. To golf now, Shane Lowry, Rory McIlroy and Porter Carrington will be among those in the field hoping to add another Open Championship to their trophy cabinet this week. Tom Kim was the victor in the Scottish Open yesterday in the last of this year's warm-up events. McIlroy was forced to settle for a seventh-place finish after a disappointing third round on Saturday derailed his hopes of a win. The two-time Masters winner says he has work to do as he looks to win a second major this season.
20: At least I know what I'm doing. It's a matter of trying to sort of rectify it, and you know, obviously there was some good in there today, but there was some bad as well. So, you know, I'm going to need to work a little bit over the next couple of days to be ready for Thursday.
15: And finally, to rugby, Enrico Ioane has been drafted in as cover for New Zealand for the final game of their first block of fixtures in the Nations Championship. The All Blacks will welcome Ireland to Eden Park as they look to continue their 32-year unbeaten run at their home venue. Dave Rennie's side last lost against France in 1994, winning 52 games in a row at the Auckland venue since. Ireland head coach Andy Farrell's called in his squad to deliver the performance of a lifetime as they look to take down the world's second-ranked side on their own turf. And that's your sport for now.
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23: Today will be another dry, very warm and sunny day with highest temperatures of 20 to 23 degrees. That's the latest from the Sunshine Newsroom. We'll have more in an hour.
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0: such a pretty song, isn't it, from Simply Red? Sunshine 106.8, Dublin's easy place to relax. And such a lovely prize we have for you this week. And if you do have babies yourself, you might appreciate maybe just a little time away to relax and recharge. We're giving you the chance to win a midweek two-night stay in a deluxe room with breakfast each morning, dinner on one evening at the fabulous Kalivi Castle Estate, a luxurious four-star castle hotel, only 7 minutes from Uri City and an hour from Dublin City Centre. Your prize also includes thermal spa access and, this is a new experience, a seaweed bathing experience for two as well. Seaweed baths are a brand new offering at the estate from July of this year. So to be in with the chance of winning, I want you to listen to this clip from the Hulu Prime Video drama series, Nine Perfect Strangers. Specifically, listen to the voice of, well, the star of the show, the A-list actress, because I'm going to be asking you a question about her.
1: Welcome to Tranquillum House. Right now you are at the foot of a mountain, and the summit, it seems impossibly far away, but I'm going to help you reach that summit. In 10 days, you will leave Tranquillum House and you will feel happier, healthier, lighter, freer. And on the last day of your stay, you will come to me and you will say, yes, Masha, Masha, you were right. I'm not the same person that I was. I'm healed.
0: Nine people from different walks of life congregating at a wellness centre to, well, gain a respite from their lives. Based on the best-selling novel by Leanne Moriarty, the question is, Masha, the Russian founder, was played by a very famous actress, Australian actress and producer, award-winning, in fact, very wealthy as well, normally features amongst the world's highest paid actresses. You'll know her from Days of Thunder and Practical Magic and The Hours, and we won't mention Keith Urban. Who is that? 087 188 1068. 087 188 1068. 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
0: Now, there's a breakdown in the southbound bore of the Port Tunnel, so the left lane is closed and there's a queue on the R139 westbound to a crash in the left lane before the Clonshaw Road junction.
4: 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The clock is ticking. 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Brought to you in association with Sunshine 106.8.
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0: Sunshine 106.8, Dublin's easy place to relax. Hope you're enjoying the music this afternoon. Always my pleasure to be here playing it for you. 21 degrees now in Dublin city centre. I know not as warm as other parts of the country today, but it looks like it's set to get warmer as the week progresses. And Met Aaron have said now that the end of the hot weather is not near as of yet. It's going to keep on coming, adding that areas of high pressure could continue into next week and there could be further high temperature warnings issued later in the week too. I know it's kind of difficult to sleep, and that's probably one of the main things too, isn't it, at night. It does work though if you keep the curtains closed and if you keep the windows in your bedroom closed all day as well and then open them up at night and just let some of the cooler air in. I know because I have done the research and I wasn't too optimistic that it would make any difference, but actually it does. So if you haven't tried that already, maybe give it a shot. If I'm teaching you to suck eggs, then I apologise. 19 minutes to 5, stay right there. We'll continue very shortly, easing you into your early Monday evening now with Classic Soul from Benny King and more next.
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0: Sunshine 106.8, Dublin's easy place to relax. So, a fabulous summer staycation prize for you this week. A midweek two-night stay in a deluxe room, breakfast each morning, dinner on one evening. You also get thermal spa access and you get to experience and enjoy a seaweed bathing experience for two. It's all at the fabulous four-star Killeavy Castle Estate, just an hour north from Dublin city centre, 7 minutes from Newry. You'll get to savour sumptuous seasonal dining across their farm to fork brasserie or bistro bar, indulge in an award-winning spa treatment, or, as I said, the brand new seaweed bath experience, followed perhaps by relaxation in the outdoor hot tub overlooking the iconic Mourne Mountains. Gorgeous prize. So to be in with the chance of winning, and because the spa at Killeavy Castle Estate is so wonderful, I thought we would play you a clip from a TV series based actually in a wellness centre, Nine Perfect Strangers.
1: 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And on the last day of your stay, you will come to me and you will say, yes, Masha, you were right. 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I'm healed.
0: 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This is Sunshine, I'm Carol Dooley, and stay with us now as we will, well, ease you into the early evening after the 5 o'clock news with Berlin, Rita Coolidge, the Bee Gees and more, and travel update on the way for you too.

0: Asher ever since my Dinas came back from up above in Dublin. The other five are wild with jealousy, they are. Well, every mammy has her favourite.
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11: It's been very busy on the Chapel Hill bypass from the Ballyfermot slip to the Palmerstown lights, and the Drumcondra Road onto the Swords Road northbound is slow from Frankflood Bridge to Collins Avenue.
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15: Good evening, I'm Eamon Torsney. A man Gardaí want to speak to in connection with the murder of Jamie Carney has been arrested in Jordan. A man of significant interest in the investigation is believed to have entered Jordan through the border with Turkey. The mother of one was found dead in an upstairs room at her rented home on the Muckross Road in Killarney last Tuesday. Intel has announced a €5 billion investment in its Irish business. The tech manufacturer has confirmed the move will mean hundreds of new jobs at its Kildare plant. Thousands will also be employed during the construction phase. Enterprise Minister Peter Burke is welcoming the news.
16: There's one state that's back to two. There is no country in the European Union that has the most advanced chips as Ireland. We have an exceptional act as a 130 company, €13.5 billion exports, growing and growing. And in the national strategy that was brought about, which is directly as a result of the Federal Action Plan, that will accelerate that.
15: Three family members have been found dead in Ballymena, County Antrim. They were found in a family home in the old Cullybacky Road area this morning. The PSNI says further details will be released in due course, but there's no ongoing risk to the public. The Thánaiste says Ireland shouldn't have to go it alone when it comes to a social media ban for children. Simon Harris was reacting to potential proposals from the European Commission. The proposal may include phased access to social media from the age of 13. Thánaiste Simon Harris says the digital age of consent in Ireland is 16.
17: I think there's a whole load of issues. Bullying didn't start online, it's existed since the start of humanity, but it's now with people constantly, with children bringing it home. I think there's a huge amount of, I'm from a community, Greystones, where he brought in a smartphone ban. I just think there's a really big, big anxiety, mental health and wellbeing issue going on here. I'm also not naive. Technology is a good thing, a really good thing. I use social media, you may have noticed, it's a good thing.
15: Donald Trump says the US will reinstate its blockade of Iranian ports. The US president also claims that the US will impose a 20% fee on all cargo shipped for the cost of providing safety and security. Mr. Trump made the comments in a Truth Social post. Anne Widdecombe's murder is now being investigated as a potential act of terrorism in Britain. Police say new evidence has come to light with a 28-year-old white British male suspect being questioned about other alleged offences as well. The former Conservative minister and later Reform UK spokesperson was found dead at her home in Devon in England on Thursday. And finally, Ishka Aaron says more areas may need to come under nighttime restrictions if water consumption continues at high levels. At the moment, supplies are being cut off in 30 locations across 14 counties from 10 p.m. at night until 6 or 7 o'clock the next morning. And that's your news for now.
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19: It's Noyex Newman's kitchens, floors, decks and doors.
15: Starting with Gaelic games, and six-time All-Star Ciarán Kilkenny has announced his retirement from intercounty football. In a statement today, he described his time playing with Dublin as the greatest honour of his life. He retires having won 8 All-Ireland titles, 13 Leinster titles and 6 National Leagues. Soccer now, Shelburne have appointed John Russell as their new head coach after parting ways with Joey O'Brien last month. Russell has left Sligo Rovers after 4 years as manager and will take charge of Shelburne for the first time this Friday in the FAI Cup against Kerry. He'll take the Reds to Mouthawk Park for his maiden game in charge. Russell says he wants to lead a team that is brave in possession, aggressive out of possession and leaves everything on the pitch. To golf now, Shane Lowry, Rory McIlroy and Porter Carrington will be among those in the field hoping to add another Open Championship to their trophy cabinet this week. Tom Kim was the victor in the Scottish Open yesterday in the last of this year's warm-up events. McIlroy was forced to settle for a seventh-place finish after a disappointing third round on Saturday derailed his hopes of a win. The two-time Masters winner says he has work to do as he looks to win a second major this season.
20: At least I know what I'm doing. It's a matter of trying to sort of rectify it, and you know, obviously there was some good in there today, but there was some bad as well. So, you know, I'm going to need to work a little bit over the next couple of days to be ready for Thursday.
15: And finally, to rugby, Rico Ioane has been drafted in as cover for New Zealand for the final game of their first block of fixtures in the Nations Championship. The All Blacks will welcome Ireland to Eden Park as they look to continue their 32-year unbeaten run at their home venue. Dave Rennie's side last lost against France in 1994, winning 52 games in a row at the Auckland venue since. Ireland head coach Andy Farrell's called in his squad to deliver the performance of a lifetime as they look to take down the world's second-ranked side on their own turf. And that's your sport for now.
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21: On Friday, the EU charged Meta platforms Instagram and Facebook with breaching its tech rules, with regulators targeting features they say are designed to keep users hooked and demanding changes to autoplay and infinite scroll or risk fines. The European Commission's preliminary findings follow a two-year investigation under the European Union's Landmark Digital Services Act, which requires large online platforms to do more to tackle illegal and harmful content. Social media companies face growing scrutiny around the world over a concern that their platforms are contributing to a mental health crisis among children, prompting some governments to impose or consider bans for underage users. The Commission, the EU's tech regulator, said Meta had failed to adequately assess the addictive risks posed by highly personalised recommendations, autoplay and infinite scroll, which continuously feed users new content and encourage prolonged engagement. It said Reels and Stories on Facebook and Instagram could contribute to excessive or compulsive use. Meanwhile, sustainable energy supplier SE Systems has announced the creation of 150 jobs over the next 2 years. The investment includes the opening of a new headquarters in Cork, as well as the expansion of the company's office in Dublin and regional hubs in Clare, Donegal and Louth. The new jobs will be in the areas of engineering, project management, energy services, software and digital technologies, operations, technical support and business development. SC System retrofits homes and businesses, including handling grant applications for solar and heat pump installation. The company currently employs 112 staff and has retrofitted almost 15,000 homes and 2,000 commercial buildings since 2010. And that's your business news.
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21: Today will be another dry, very warm and sunny day with highest temperatures of 20 to 23 degrees. That's the latest from the Sunshine Newsroom. We'll have more in an hour.
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0: there really is no end to Alicia Keys' talent. I mean, she is quite the woman. 17 Grammys under her belt. She sold over 65 million records. Songwriter, musician, producer, and she's got a musical, Hell's Kitchen, that is, well, setting all of America on fire from everything I'm reading. Went down an absolute storm on Broadway, and now it's on an American tour. And the talk around it is that, well, depending on how this tour goes, but so far all the lights are green, that she might actually be taking it internationally, which means it could make an appearance in our neck of the woods, which would be quite exciting, wouldn't it? Keep my eyes peeled on that for you. And of course, if I hear any more, I'll let you know.
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0: Now, the M50 northbound is slow from Junction 10 Ballymount past Junction 9 Red Cow, and from Condor Road onto the Swords Road is slow from Frank Flood Bridge to Collins Avenue.
1: No one does mellow like Sunshine 106.8.
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4: 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The clock is ticking. 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

0: Classic soul from Gladys Knight in the summer sunshine. What could be better than that, huh? Sunshine 106.8, Dublin's easy place to relax. Hope I find you well this Monday evening. Hope I find you done with your professional day behind you, which is always a particularly nice feeling on a Monday, isn't it? And hopefully, too, you have a plan to carve out some time to yourself and for yourself this evening to enjoy this summer sunshine and recharge after your busy day. A reminder, Joe Harrington will be back with Mellow Moments after 7 with the perfect musical backdrop to help you achieve all that, and that you can take to the bank. I'll be here between now and then as well, easing you into your early evening. Stay right there with me for Fergal Sharkey and more next.
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1: 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Sunshine 106.8, Dublin's easy place to relax. If you're just joining us this evening, well, so nice to have your company. And stay right there with us. We'll continue now after the 6 o'clock news, just easing away the stresses of the day. The Corrs, Crowded House, Sam Smith and more, they're all in there. So don't go anywhere. Travel update just ahead as well.

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8: Still busy northbound on the M50 to Junction 9 Red Cow, and the Nace Road inbound is slow from Bluebell to the Davitt Road Junction.
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14: At 6, good evening, I'm Tina Gates. A man of significant interest in the investigation into the murder of Jamie Carney has been arrested in Jordan. The American mother of one was found dead in an upstairs bedroom at her rented home on the Muckross Road in Killarney last Tuesday. It's believed the 28-year-old person of interest in the investigation entered Jordan through the border with Turkey shortly after her death. The Irish Independent Southern correspondent Ralph Regal says the Jordanian authorities sanctioned his arrest. arrest.
15: And what's interesting is that the detention came despite the fact that there is no warrant issued for him and that there's no suggestion of a detention request from Ireland. So this is very much a decision that was taken by the Jordanian authorities on their own. Of course, this individual had been resident in Ireland for a period of up to 2 years since 2024.
14: Police are investigating the circumstances after three people were found dead this morning in Ballymena in a family home. The Police Service of Northern Ireland says there is no ongoing risk to the public following the discovery in County Antrim. Emily Brown is at the scene.
16: Forensics are at the scene here in Ballymena where three people were found dead in their home this morning. There is a large police cordon in place spanning across the old Cullybaggy Road and its junctions with Carnini Road and Inishowen Park. Police have confirmed the three were related.
14: An extraordinary meeting of EU foreign ministers could be on the cards to ban trade with illegal Israeli settlements. It's after ministers today discussed ways to restrict trade with the settlements in Palestine. Three options were presented in Brussels today. The EU's foreign policy chief, Kaya Kallas, says a ban on trade was the most favoured option.
17: Taking action against the trade with settlements got the most support from the member states. We tasked the ambassadors to take this work forward and probably will also have an extraordinary meeting on this.
14: A Dublin TD says the North Strand resembled a scrambler track on Saturday night as a group of the bikes were driven at high speed. Daniel Ennis, who represents Dublin Central, says a number of them were being driven dangerously around the north inner city, with one of the bikes nearly crashing into his car on the North Strand. A law banning scramblers from public roads came into force in April. The Social Democrats TD says a Gartha told him they're not equipped to respond to the issue after reporting the incident at Store Street Gartha station on Saturday night.
18: I see the scramblers every day, but this, honest to God, I was frightened for myself and the car and people. And they were going up and down the cycle lanes on the North Strand. They were taking turns, they were doing donuts. Like, it wasn't like we're getting chased and we're going from A to B here. This was like we're taking over the North Strand Road for our own personal use and scrambler track.
14: Gardaí are reminding young people of the dangers of e-scooters. It's after a number of serious collisions involving e-scooters in recent weeks. Following two serious crashes in Carlow, a number of community groups and sports clubs in the town have banned electric scooters and bikes on their grounds and at their events. Superintendent Anthony Farrell from Carlow Gardaí Station is urging young people especially to be cautious.
19: E-scooters are a valuable mode of transport and have a place in our community. I ask people to respect the power of these machines, especially their drivers, and be careful when using them on the roads. While wearing a helmet on a standard compliant e-scooter is not legally mandatory, it's strongly recommended.
14: An e-scooter rider has died following a road traffic incident in Salt Hill in Galway over the weekend. The man in his 40s was seriously injured in the single vehicle incident outside the former Spinnaker House Hotel at around 8:30 on Friday evening. He was taken to University Hospital Galway for treatment but has since passed away, and Gardaí are renewing their appeal for witnesses. And that's your latest news update at 6:04. Sport now. In Gaelic Games, Dublin football legend Kieran Kilkenny will retire from inter-county football. The six-time All-Star won 8 All-Ireland titles, 13 Leinster titles and 6 National Leagues with his county. Kilkenny turned down the opportunity to play professionally in Australia to dedicate himself to Dublin and says he could never have imagined how rewarding that decision would be. To soccer, new Shelburne head coach John Russell will take charge of his first game with the club this week. Shelburne announced his appointment today after parting ways with Joey O'Brien last month. Russell leaves Sligo Rovers after 4 years at the helm and will be on the touchline this Friday in the FAI Cup game against Kerry. Russell says he wants to lead a team that's in brave in possession, aggressive out of possession, and leaves everything on the pitch. Manchester United have completed the signing of Andre Santos from Chelsea for a fee of £50 million. They're also in advanced talks to sign Aston Villa's Youri Tielemans. The midfielder has a release clause of over €42 million. WSL side London City Lionesses have made another huge signing. Spanish defender Mapi Leon has left Barcelona to join the club on a 3-year contract. She played for Barca for almost a decade and started in their recent Champions League final victory against Leon. Leon will join up with her old teammate Alexia Putellas, who joined the Lionesses last week. To golf, Rory McIlroy's been grouped with Xander Schauffele and Matt Fitzpatrick for the first two rounds of this year's Open Championship, teeing off at 3:15 on Thursday. McIlroy, speaking after the weekend's Scottish Open, says he's work to do before Thursday.
20: At least I know what I'm doing. It's a matter of trying to sort of rectify it. And, you know, obviously there was some good in there today, but there was some bad as well. So, you know, I'm going to need to work a little bit over the next couple of days to be ready for Thursday.
14: Shane Lowry will be with Brooke Koepka and 2026 PGA Championship winner Aaron Rai, teeing off the earlier time of 2:53. Padraig Harrington will tee off at 1:20 and amateur qualifier David Howard at 10:42. And that's your latest news and sport at 6:06.
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23: On Friday, the EU charged Meta platforms Instagram and Facebook with breaching its tech rules, with regulators targeting features they say are designed to keep users hooked and demanding changes to autoplay and infinite scroll or risk fines. The European Commission's preliminary findings follow a two-year investigation under the European Union's Landmark Digital Services Act, which requires large online platforms to do more to tackle illegal and harmful content. Social media companies face growing scrutiny around the world over a concern that their platforms are contributing to a mental health crisis among children, prompting some governments to impose or consider bans for underage users. The Commission, the EU's tech regulator, said Meta had failed to adequately assess the addictive risks posed by highly personalised recommendations, autoplay and infinite scroll, which continuously feed users new content and encourage prolonged engagement. It said Reels and Stories on Facebook and Instagram could contribute to excessive or compulsive use. Meanwhile, sustainable energy supplier SE Systems has announced the creation of 150 jobs over the next 2 years. The investment includes the opening of a new headquarters in Cork, as well as the expansion of the company's office in Dublin and regional hubs in Clare, Donegal and Louth. The new jobs will be in the areas of engineering, project management, energy services, software and digital technologies, operations, technical support and business development. SE System retrofits homes and businesses, including handling grant applications for solar and heat pump installation. The company currently employs 112 staff and has retrofitted almost 15,000 homes and 2,000 commercial buildings since 2010. And that's your business news.
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26: A dry and mostly clear night in store with lowest temperatures and light to moderate winds of 13 to 17 degrees. That's the latest from the Sunshine Newsroom. 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

0: Well, as you know, Adele has been spotted out and about recently, and People magazine have picked up on this, and they've actually described her, I was reading this over the weekend, as a major summer shoe inspiration. Not just her, actually, but Jennifer Lawrence is doing the same thing. What, I hear you ask? Well, they're actually wearing flip-flops. And People magazine say that they are backing the trend, and that we should all follow suit. No. Gossip must be very thin on the ground.
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0: Still busy on the Chapel Isard bypass from the Ballyfermot slip to the Palmerstown lights, and busy outbound on the Swords Road to the Collins Avenue junction.
3: Did you pass through the M50 toll yesterday? The clock is ticking. You have just under 2 hours left to pay your toll and avoid unnecessary fines. 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

0: Sunshine 106.8, Dublin's easy place to relax. Thanks for joining us this evening. And if you have only just tuned in, well, it's so nice to have your company. And a reminder, whatever your plan for the evening is, hopefully you're going to take some time out now to soak up what's left of the summer sunshine. Such a beautiful way to spend the evening. We have the perfect musical backdrop for you. That is a guarantee. And Joe will be back, Joe Harrington, with Mellow Moments after the 7 o'clock news. A couple more from me in the meantime. Classic Soul from Al Green on the way.
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And Barbara Streisand wrapping things up for me for this evening. I'm Carol Dooley, as always. Thank you for joining me. It's a pleasure to have your company. And you know what? I do very much look forward to sharing your afternoon with you again tomorrow. I hope you'll be with me from 2 o'clock. For this evening, though, stay right there, easing you through the evening, into the night and into the early hours with David Gates and Bread, Randy Crawford, Wet, Wet, Wet, Take That, and so much more. Joe Harrington brings you Mellow Moments after the 7 o'clock news.

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7: Busy on the Swords Road northbound to the Griffith Avenue Junction and busy outbound on the Grand Canal from Leeson Street to Harold's Crossbridge.
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13: At 7, good evening, I'm Tina Gates. A man of significant interest in the investigation into the murder of Jamie Carney has been arrested in Jordan. The American mother of one was found dead in an upstairs bedroom at her rented home on the Muckross Road in Killarney last Tuesday. It's believed the 28-year-old person of interest in the investigation entered Jordan through the border with Turkey shortly after her death. The Irish Independent's southern correspondent Ralph Regal says the Jordanian authorities sanctioned his arrest.
14: And what's interesting is that the detention came despite the fact that there is no warrant issued for him and that there's no suggestion of a detention request from Ireland. So this is very much a decision that was taken by the Jordanian authorities on their own. Of course, this individual had been resident in Ireland for a period of up to 2 years since 2024.
13: Police are investigating the circumstances after three people were found dead this morning in Ballymena in a family home. The Police Service of Northern Ireland says there's no ongoing risk to the public following the discovery in County Antrim. Emily Brown reports.
15: Forensics are at the scene here in Ballymena where three people were found dead in their home this morning. There is a large police cordon in place spanning across the old Cullybaggy Road and its junctions with Carnini Road and Inishowen Park. Police have confirmed the three were related. did.
13: An extraordinary meeting of EU foreign ministers could be on the cards to ban trade with illegal Israeli settlements. It's after ministers today discussed ways to restrict trade with the settlements in Palestine. Three options were presented in Brussels today. The EU's foreign policy chief, Kaya Kallas, says a ban on trade was the most favoured option.
16: Taking action against the trade with settlements got the most support from the member states. We tasked the ambassadors to take this work forward, and probably we'll also have an extraordinary meeting on this.
13: A Dublin TD says the North Strand resembled a scrambler track on Saturday night as a group of the bikes were driven at high speed. Daniel Ennis, who represents Dublin Central, says a number of them were being driven dangerously around the North Inner City, with one of the bikes nearly crashing into his car on the North Strand. A law banning scramblers from public roads came into force in April. The Social Democrats TD says a Garda told him they're not equipped to respond to the issue after reporting the incident at Store Street Garda station on Saturday night.
17: I see the scramblers every day, but this, honest to God, I was frightened for myself in the car and people. On, like, they were going up and down the cycle lanes on the North Strand. They were taking turns, they were doing donuts. Like, it wasn't like we're getting chased and we're going from A to B here. This was like we're taking over the North Strand Road for our own personal use and scrambler track.
13: Gardaí are reminding young people of the dangers of e-scooters. It's after a number of serious collisions involving e-scooters in recent weeks. Following two serious crashes in Carlow, a number of community groups and sports clubs in the town have banned electric scooters and bikes on their grounds and at their events. Superintendent Anthony Farrell from Carlow Garda Station is urging young people especially to be cautious.
18: E-scooters are a valuable mode of transport and have a place in our community. I ask people to respect the power of these machines, especially their drivers, and be careful when using them on the roads. While wearing a helmet on a standard compliant e-scooter is not legally mandatory, it's strongly recommended.
13: And an e-scooter rider has died following a road traffic incident in Salt Hill in Galway over the weekend. The man in his 40s was seriously injured in the single vehicle incident outside the former Spinnaker House Hotel at around 8:30 on Friday evening. He was taken to University Hospital Galway for treatment but has since passed away. Gardaí are renewing their appeal for witnesses. And that's your latest news update at 7:04.
19: And in sport, Dublin legend Kieran Kilkenny will retire from intercounty football. The six-time All-Star won 8 All-Ireland titles, 13 Leinster titles and 6 National Leagues with his county. Kilkenny turned down the opportunity to play professionally in Australia to dedicate himself to Dublin and says that he could never have imagined how rewarding that decision would be. Alejandro Garnacho could be on his way out of Stamford Bridge after joining just last August. He hasn't been involved in pre-season training, and new Chelsea boss Xabi Alonso says there's been interests from other clubs.
20: We have spoken with the sports directors and there's an interest from him, from other clubs, so let's see how it develops, but hopefully it finishes in the best possible ways for all the parts.
19: Manchester United have completed the signing of Andre Santos from Chelsea for a fee of £50 million. They're also in advanced talks to sign Aston Villa's Youri Tielemans. The midfielder has a release clause of over €42 million. WSL side London City Lionesses have made another huge signing. Spanish defender Mapi Leon has left Barcelona to join the club on a three-year contract. Leon will join up with her old teammate Alexia Putellas, who joined the Lionesses last week. And finally, Rory McIlroy has been grouped with Xander Schauffele and Matt Fitzpatrick for the first two rounds of this year's Open Championship, teeing off at 3:15 p.m. on Thursday. McIlroy, speaking after the weekend's Scottish Open, says he has work to do before then.
21: At least I know what I'm doing. It's a matter of trying to sort of rectify it. And, you know, obviously there was some good in there today, but there was some bad as well. So, you know, I'm going to need to work a little bit over the next couple of days to be ready for Thursday.
19: Shane Lowry will be with Brooks Koepka and 2026 PGA Championship winner Aaron Rye, teeing off at the earlier time of 2:53 p.m, while Padraig Harrington will tee off at 1:20, and amateur qualifier David Howard at 10:42. That's your news in sport. I'm Eve Conway. It's 7:06.
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24: A dry and mostly clear night in store with lowest temperatures and light to moderate winds of 13 to 17 degrees. That's the latest from the Sunshine Newsroom. We'll have more in an hour.
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0: is Take That. And back for good. Hello there. You're on Sunshine 106.8, Dublin's easy place to relax. It's Mellow Moments with Joe Harrington. Lovely to have you along this Monday evening. I hope the weekend went well. Glorious weather and a display of colour in Croke Park, second to none. First of all, fantastic atmosphere, Louth against Mayo, and Mayo deservedly going on to be in the All-Ireland. They're going to face Kerry. The Dublin-Kerry match, well, one Dublin wag said he was on his way to the local Garda station to report a robbery, and he wasn't talking about his car because, first of all, the first penalty that was, or the only penalty that Dublin conceded, very harsh, and then the second goal that Kerry got, it really wasn't a goal. It should have been disallowed, but there you go. Anyway, Kerry go on. Well done to them. Dublin will live to fight another day, but they certainly need to do something about the officiating because it wasn't great, I have to say. And we should also say congratulations to the Garden County, County Wicklow, on their dramatic comeback against Down. That was some match for sure. Anyway, I'm going to be here over the next few hours. I've got some beautiful music all lined up and ready to go. If there is something you'd like to hear, you're more than welcome to get in touch. You can email joe@sunshineradio.ie. We'll take a short break in a little over 60 seconds. We're back with Aretha Franklin, and you make me feel like a natural woman.
1: 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The clock is ticking. 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

0: I hope you're doing okay this Monday evening. And if you're in a position to, I highly recommend putting the feet up, chill, relax, unwind, and of course, enjoy all this fab music. Roy Orbison, The Big O, She's a Mystery to Me. You're listening to Sunshine 106.8, Dublin's easy place to relax its mellow moments. We'll take a very short break in just over 60 seconds. We're back with Billy Ocean and Suddenly.
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You're listening to Sunshine 106.8, Dublin's easy place to relax. It's Mellow Moments with Joe Harrington. We're heading towards 5 o'clock this Monday evening. I've got another gorgeous hour all set out and ready to go. And it's on the way after the 8 o'clock news and sport from the Sunshine Newsroom.

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12: At 8, good evening, I'm Tina Gates. A 28-year-old man of significant interest in the investigation into the murder of Jamie Carney has been detained in Jordan. The American mother of one was found dead at her rented home on the Muckross Road in Killarney last Tuesday. The Jordanian authorities sanctioned his arrest today, although there was no warrant issued for him. The Irish Independent Southern correspondent Ralph Regal says the man entered Jordan through the Turkish border.
13: And what's interesting is that the detention came despite the fact that there is no warrant issued for him, and that there's no suggestion of a detention request from Ireland. So this is very much a decision that was taken by the Jordanian authorities on their own. Of course, this individual had been resident in Ireland for a period of up to 2 years since 2024.
12: A family of three have been found dead at a property in County Antrim. The Police Service of Northern Ireland says there's no ongoing risk to the public following the discovery in Ballymena. Belfast-based journalist Amanda Ferguson says there is a sense of shock in the community.
14: At this stage, police haven't confirmed the nature of the investigation, and it is a bank holiday in the north today. However, a statement has come in from the Sinn Féin MLA, Philip McGuigan, expressing shock and sadness at the death. He said that he was saddened and shocked to hear of the tragedy, and he said that anyone with information should bring it forward.
12: US President Donald Trump has announced a new blockade targeting Iranian shipping through the Strait of Hormuz. He says the US will act as the guardian of the strategic waterway and plans to charge a 20% fee on cargo passing through it. Iran has yet to respond, but previously described similar proposals as piracy. Sky military analyst Sean Bell says there's concerns over global shipping.
15: Iran has claimed that the Strait of Hormuz is closed. President Trump immediately said, no, the Strait of Hormuz is open. Iran doesn't control it. Harsh reality on the ground, though, is that only 20 vessels went through the Strait of Hormuz on Saturday. It was 8 on Sunday. And to the best of our knowledge, there's been no vessels going through at all since then. So whatever President Trump says, it appears the Strait of Hormuz is in fact closed.
12: An extraordinary meeting of EU foreign ministers could be on the cards to ban trade with illegal Israeli settlements. It's after ministers today discussed ways to restrict trade with the settlements in Palestine. Three options were presented in Brussels today. The EU's foreign policy chief Kaya Kallas says a ban on trade was the most favoured option.
16: Taking action against the trade with settlements got the most support from the member states. We tasked the ambassadors to take this work forward, and probably we'll also have an extraordinary meeting on this.
12: A woman has been arrested following an incident during an Orange Order parade in East Belfast. Police say the 42-year-old was detained on suspicion of common assault and public order offences after reports that items were thrown towards parade participants on the Bearsbridge Road yesterday. The PSNI say the incident's not being treated as hate-motivated and investigations are continuing. A Dublin TD says the North Strand resembled a scrambler track on Saturday night as a group of the bikes were driven at high speed. Daniel Ennis, who represents Dublin Central, says a number of them were being driven dangerously around the north inner city, with one of the bikes nearly crashing into his car on the North Strand. A law banning scramblers from public roads came into force in April. The Social Democrats TD says a Garda told him they're not equipped to respond.
17: I see the scramblers every day, but this, honest to God, I was frightened from myself in the car and people on, like, they were going up and down the cycle lanes on the North Strand. They were taking turns, they were doing donuts. Like, it wasn't like we're getting chased and we're going from A to B here. This was like we're taking over the North Strand Road for our own personal use and scrambler track.
12: And that's your latest news update at 8:04.
18: And in sport, Ciarán Kilkenny, part of Dublin football's golden generation, has announced his intercounty retirement. He won 8 All-Ireland titles, 13 Leinster titles and 6 National Leagues with his county, and he was an All-Star 6 times. In a statement today, Kilkenny said, "I look forward to cheering Dublin on for many years. A huge thanks to the Dublin supporters, especially this year, for their loyalty and unstinting support." Alejandro Garnacho could leave Stamford Bridge after less than a year at the club. He hasn't been involved in pre-season training, and new Chelsea boss Xavi Alonso says there's interest from other clubs.
19: We have spoken with the sports directors and there is an interest from him, from other clubs, so let's see how it develops, but hopefully it finishes in the best possible ways for all the parts.
18: Manchester United have completed the signing of Andre Santos from Chelsea for a fee of £50 million. They're also in advanced talks to sign Aston Villa's Youri Tielemans. The midfielder has a release clause of over €42 million. WSL side London City Lionesses have made another statement signing. Spanish defender Mappe Leon has left Barcelona to join the club on a 3-year contract, joining old teammate Alexia Putellas. Leon won 4 Champions Leagues with Barcelona and 7 league titles. And in golf, the tee times have been announced for the 154th Open. Rory McIlroy has been grouped with Xander Schauffele and Matt Fitzpatrick, teeing off at 3:15 p.m. on Thursday. McIlroy, speaking after the weekend Scottish Open, says he has work to do before Thursday.
20: At least I know what I'm doing. It's a matter of trying to sort of rectify it. And, you know, obviously there was some good in there today, but there was some bad as well. So, you know, I'm going to need to work a little bit over the next couple of days to be ready for Thursday.
18: Shane Lowry will be with Brooks Koepka and Aaron Rye, teeing off at the earlier time of 2:53 p.m, while Paul Carrington will tee off at 1:20, and amateur qualifier David Howard at 10:42 a.m. That's your news and sport. I'm Eve Conway at 8:06.
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7: A dry and mostly clear night in store with lowest temperatures and light to moderate winds of 13 to 17 degrees. That's the latest from the Sunshine Newsroom. We'll have more in an hour.
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0: It's one of the great George Michael songs. That's Careless Whisper. You're listening to Sunshine 106.8, Dublin's easy place to relax. It's Mellow Moments with Joe Harrington. I'm going to put together Monday's 10 at 10 over the next 90 minutes or so. There might be something you'd like included in this evening's selection. If there is, you're welcome to get in touch by email joe@sunshineradio.ie with your suggestions. I'm going to take a short break, a little over 60 seconds. We're back with Boys to Men and End of the Road.
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1: 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The Beautiful South. 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It's Mellow Moments. A quick break. We're back in a jiffy with Diana Ross and Touch Me in the Morning.
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Chicago. And If You Leave Me Now, wrapping up another hour of all your relaxing mellow favourites. You're listening to Sunshine 106.8, Dublin's easy place to relax. It's Mellow Moments with Joe Harrington. Heading towards 9 o'clock this Monday evening, I've another beautiful hour all set out and ready to go. And it's on the way after the 9 o'clock news and sport from the Sunshine Newsroom.

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9: Good evening, I'm Tina Gates. A murder investigation's been launched after the deaths of three people at a house in Ballymena in County Antrim. The bodies of a man and two women were discovered at a property on the old Cullibacky Road yesterday morning. Police say the causes of death have yet to be established and post-mortem examinations will take place in due course. The PSNI says it's not looking for anyone else. Belfast-based journalist Amanda Ferguson says there's a sense of shock in the community.
10: A statement has come in from the Sinn Féin MLA, Philip McGuigan, expressing shock and sadness at the death. He said that he was saddened and shocked to hear of the tragedy, and he said that anyone with information should bring it forward.
9: A 28-year-old man of significant interest in the investigation into the murder of Jamie Carney has been detained in Jordan. The American mother of one was found dead at her rented home on the Macross Road in Killarney last Tuesday. Jordanian authorities sanctioned his arrest today, although there was no warrant issued for him. The Irish Independent's southern correspondent Ralph Regal says the man entered Jordan through the Turkish border.
11: And what's interesting is that the detention came despite the fact that there is no warrant issued for him, and that there's no suggestion of a detention request from Ireland. So this is very much a decision that was taken by the Jordanian authorities on their own. Of course, this individual had been resident in Ireland for a period of up to 2 years since 2024.
9: Two men in their 40s have been charged in connection with an investigation into the seizure of firearms and controlled drugs in searches across counties Leash and Kildare at the weekend. Both are expected to appear before a sitting of a Thai district court tomorrow morning. Searches were conducted at six locations in the Leash and Kildare areas, which resulted in the seizure of 11 military-grade firearms, three machine guns and eight pistols, ammunition and silencers, as well as controlled drugs, heroin, cocaine and cannabis, with an estimated street value of more than €700,000. US President Donald Trump has announced a new blockade targeting Iranian shipping through the Strait of Hormuz. He says the US will act as the guardian of the strategic waterway and plans to charge a 20% fee on cargo passing through it. Iran has yet to respond, but previously described similar proposals as piracy. Sky military analyst Sean Bell says there's concerns over global shipping.
12: Iran has claimed that the Strait of Hormuz is closed. President Trump immediately said, no, the Strait of Hormuz is open. Iran doesn't control it. Harsh reality on the ground, though, is that only 20 vessels went through the Strait of Hormuz on Saturday. It was 8 on Sunday. And to our best of our knowledge, there's been no vessels going through at all since then. So whatever President Trump says, it appears the Strait of Hormuz is in fact closed.
9: A woman's been arrested following an incident during an Orange Order parade in East Belfast. Police say the 42-year-old was detained on suspicion of common assault and public order offences after reports that items were thrown towards parade participants on the Bearsbridge Road yesterday. The PSNI says the incident is not being treated as hate-motivated and investigations are continuing. A Dublin TD says Gardaí in the city centre aren't able to properly enforce a ban on scramblers as they don't have enough resources. Grace's Law has been in place since April, which prohibits the bikes being used on public roads. Daniel Ennis, who represents Dublin Central, says a number of scramblers were being driven at high speeds around the north inner city on Saturday night, with one nearly crashing into his car on North Strand. The Social Democrats TD says he reported the incident at Store Street Garda station, but was told by an officer there that they're not equipped to respond.
13: This was like a high-powered like motorbike. There was a young lad driving it, and I mean crazy speeds, weaving in and out of traffic. Like this was on the back of like having the All-Ireland semi-final that day. Like the Strand and the city was busy. Like It wasn't early hours of the morning, you know. I seen one unmarked police car driving by me at Fairview, and that was it.
9: And that's your latest news update at 9:04.
14: And in sport, the Irish under-20s rugby team recorded their second win of the Junior World Championships today. Andrew Brown's team defeated Fiji by a score of 24-19. They will now face Italy on Saturday to decide ninth place in the tournament. Kieran Kilkenny, part of Dublin football's golden generation, has announced his inter-county retirement. He won 8 All-Ireland titles, 13 Leinster titles and 6 National Leagues with his county and was an All-Star 6 times. In a statement today, Kilkenny thanked supporters and said his career with Dublin was the greatest honour of his life. The World Cup semi-finals get underway this week. England goalkeeper Jordan Pickford says his team can't focus only on Messi when they play Argentina on Wednesday.
15: Great to be able to finally come up against him for so long and watching him as a kid, and we all know how good Messi is, but we also know how good Argentina is, so can't just solely rely on Messi. We've got our focus on the other strengths as well and the other weaknesses we can take advantage of.
14: Alejandro Garnacho could leave Stamford Bridge after less than a year at the club. He hasn't been involved in pre-season training, and new Chelsea boss Xabi Alonso says there's interest from other clubs.
16: We have spoken with the sports directors and there is an interest from him, from other clubs, so let's see how it develops, but hopefully it finishes in the best possible ways for all the parts.
14: WSL side London City Lionesses have made another statement signing. Spanish defender Mapi Leon has left Barcelona to join the club on a 3-year contract, joining old teammate Alexia Putellas. And in golf, the tee times have been announced for the 154th Open. Rory McIlroy has been grouped with Xander Schauffele and Matt Fitzpatrick, teeing off at 3:15 p.m. on Thursday. Shane Lowry will be with Brooks Koepka and Aaron Rye, teeing off at the earlier time of 2:53 p.m. And Porter Carrington will tee off at 1:20, and amateur qualifier David Howard at 10:42. That's your news and sport. I'm Eve Conway. It's 9:06.
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17: A dry and mostly clear night in store with lowest temperatures and light to moderate winds of 13 to 17 degrees. That's the latest from the Sunshine Newsroom. We'll have more in an hour.
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0: latest of Gloria Estefan, Can't Stay Away From You. You're listening to Sunshine 106.8, Dublin's easy place to relax. It's Mellow Moments with Joe Harrington. Lovely to have you along this Monday evening. Hope you're enjoying all this fab music. I'm going to take a very short break, a little over 60 seconds. We're back with Phil Collins.
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0: It really is such a lovely way to wind down your day, enjoying all this gorgeous music. That's Paul Brady, lovely song, and Smile. You're listening to Sunshine 106.8, Dublin's easy place to relax. It's Mellow Moments. A very short break. We're back with the Bangles and Eternal Flame.
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Radio, Sarah. And When I Need You, wrapping up another hour of all your relaxing, mellow favourites. 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It's Mellow Moments with Joe Harrington, fast approaching 10 o'clock this Monday night. Moments ago, I finished putting together Monday's 10 of 10. I think you're going to enjoy tonight's selection. I've got 10 great songs, back-to-back, commercial-free, on the way after the 10 o'clock news and sport from the Sunshine Newsroom. 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
12: At 10, good evening, I'm Tina Gates. A murder investigation's been launched after the deaths of three people at a house in Ballymena in County Antrim. The bodies of a man and two women were discovered at a property on the old Cullybacky Road yesterday morning. Police say the causes of death have yet to be established and post-mortem examinations will take place in due course. The PSNI says it's not looking for anyone else. Belfast-based journalist Amanda Ferguson says there's a sense of shock in the community.
13: A statement has come in from the Sinn Féin MLA, Philip McGuigan, expressing shock and sadness at the death. He said that he was saddened and shocked to hear of the tragedy, and he said that anyone with information should bring it forward.
12: A 28-year-old man believed to be the prime suspect in the murder of Jamie Carney has been arrested in Jordan. The Jordanian authorities sanctioned his arrest today after he crossed the border from Turkey. The American mother of one was found dead at her rented home on the Macross Road in Killarney last Tuesday. The Irish Independent's Southern correspondent Ralph Regal says Ms. Carney moved with her daughter from the States to Ireland in 2021.
14: She's originally from Westchester County, which, I mean, I think anyone familiar with New York, it's just north of New York City, going up the Hudson River Valley. Very residential, very picturesque part of the world. She had been in Ireland since May of 2021. She had moved here with her teenage daughter, and she was discovered at 1:23 p.m. last Tuesday.
12: Two men in their 40s have been charged following the seizure of military-grade firearms and drugs worth more than €700,000 in counties Laois and Kildare. The pair are due to appear before Athy District Court tomorrow morning. Gardaí carried out searches at six locations over the weekend, recovering 11 firearms, including three machine guns and eight pistols, along with ammunition, silencers and quantities of heroin, cocaine and cannabis. Investigations are continuing. US President Donald Trump has announced a new blockade targeting Iranian shipping through the Strait of Hormuz. He says the US will act as the guardian of the strategic waterway and plans to charge a 20% fee on cargo passing through it. Iran has yet to respond, but previously described similar proposals as piracy. Sky military analyst Sean Bell says there's concerns over global shipping.
3: Iran has claimed that the Strait of Hormuz is closed. President Trump immediately said, no, the Strait of Hormuz is open. Iran doesn't control it. Harsh reality on the ground, though, is that only 20 vessels went through the Strait of Hormuz on Saturday. It was 8 on Sunday. And to our best of our knowledge, there's been no vessels going through at all since then. So whatever President Trump says, it appears the Strait of Hormuz is in fact closed.
12: A woman's been arrested following an incident during an Orange Order parade in East Belfast. Police say the 42-year-old was detained on suspicion of common assault and public order offences after reports that items were thrown towards parade participants on the Beerbridge Road yesterday. The PSNI says the incident is not being treated as hate-motivated and investigations are continuing. A Dublin TD says Gardaí in the city centre aren't able to properly enforce a ban on scramblers as they don't have enough resources. Grace's law has been in place since April, which prohibits the bikes being used on public roads. Daniel Ennis, who represents Dublin Central, says a number of scramblers were being driven at high speeds around the north inner city on Saturday night. The Social Democrats TD says he reported the incident to Store Street Garda station, but was told they were not equipped to respond.
15: This was like a high-powered like motorbike. There was a young lad driving it, and I mean crazy speeds, weaving in and out of traffic. Like this was on the back of like having the All-Ireland semi-final that day. Like the Strand and the city was busy. Like It wasn't early hours of the morning, you know. I seen one unmarked police car driving by me at Fairview, and that was it.
12: And that's your latest news update at 4 minutes past 10.
5: And in sport, the Irish under-20s rugby team recorded their second win of the Junior World Championships today. Andrew Brown's team defeated Fiji by a score of 24-19, and they'll now face Italy on Saturday to decide ninth place in the tournament. Ciarán Kilkenny, part of Dublin football's golden generation, has announced his inter-county retirement. He won 8 All-Ireland titles, 13 Leinster titles and 6 national leagues with his county, and he was an All-Star 6 times. In a statement released today, Kilkenny thanked supporters and said his career with Dublin was the greatest honour of his life. The World Cup semi-finals get underway this week. England goalkeeper Jordan Pickford says his team can't focus only on Messi when they play Argentina on Wednesday.
16: Great to be able to finally come up against him for so long and watching him as a kid. And we all know how good Messi is, but we also know how good Argentina is. So can't just solely rely on Messi. We've got to focus on the other strengths as well and the other weaknesses we can take advantage of.
5: Alejandro Garnacho could leave Stamford Bridge after less than a year at the club. He hasn't been involved in pre-season training, and new Chelsea boss Xabi Alonso says there's interest from other clubs.
17: We have spoken with the sports directors and there's an interest from him, from other clubs, so let's see how it develops, but hopefully it finishes in the best possible ways for all the parts.
5: WSL side London City Lionesses have made another statement signing. Spanish defender Mapi Leon has left Barcelona to join the club on a 3-year contract, joining old teammate Alexia Putellas. Leon won 4 Champions Leagues with Barcelona and 7 league titles. And finally in golf, the tee times have been announced for the 154th Open. McIlroy has been grouped with Schauffele and Fitzpatrick, teeing off at 3:15 p.m. on Thursday. Larry will be with Brooks Koepka and Aaron Rye, teeing off at the earlier time of 2:53 p.m, while Paul Carrington will tee off at 1:20, and amateur golfer David Howard at 10:42. That's your news and sport. I'm Eve Conway at 6 minutes past the hour.
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18: A dry and mostly clear night in store with lowest temperatures and light to moderate winds of 13 to 17 degrees. That's the latest from the Sunshine Newsroom. We'll have more in an hour.
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0: Chris Nielsen. I can't live if living is without you. That wraps up Monday's 10 at 10. I have to say I really enjoyed tonight's selection. And again, thank you so much for taking the time and the trouble to send in your suggestions. We do our best to get your suggestion on the evening you send it in. But if that doesn't happen, it does happen in the coming days. So I really appreciate the emails. Keep them coming to joe@sunshineradio.ie. 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It's Mellow Moments with Joe Harrington. A quick break. We're back with Adele.
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duet, Johnny Mathis, Denise Williams, big number one. Too much, too little, too late. Wrapping up another hour of all your relaxing mellow favourites. You're listening to Sunshine 106.8, Dublin's easy place to relax. It's Mellow Moments with Joe Harrington, heading towards 11 o'clock this Monday night. I've got another beautiful hour all set out and ready to go, and it's on the way after the 11 o'clock news and sport from the Sunshine Newsroom.

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8: At 11, good evening, I'm Ruth O'Connell. A murder investigation's been launched after the deaths of three people at a house in Ballymena, County Antrim. The Police Service of Northern Ireland says they're all related and there's no risk to the public. Belfast-based journalist Amanda Ferguson says the community is in shock.
9: We also heard from Alliance North Antrim MLA Shan Mulholland. She said that the local community is in shock after three people were found dead in a house in Ballymena. And she said that while the details continue to emerge about the incident, it's clear that there has been a tragedy. She said the community in Ballymena is in shock already, and my thoughts are with everyone affected by what will be an incredibly distressing time, particularly the family and friends of the deceased.
8: A 28-year-old man believed to be the prime suspect in the murder of Jamie Carney has been arrested in Jordan. The Jordanian authorities sanctioned his arrest today after he crossed the border from Turkey. The American mother of one was found dead at her rented home on the Muckross Road in Killarney last Tuesday. The Irish Independent Southern correspondent Ralph Regal says Ms. Carney moved with her daughter from the United States to Ireland in 2021.
10: She's originally from Westchester County, which, I mean, I think anyone familiar with New York, it's just north of New York City going up the Hudson River Valley. Very residential, very picturesque part of the world. She had been in Ireland since May of 2021. She had moved here with her teenage daughter, and she was discovered at 1:23 p.m. last Tuesday.
8: The US military's announced it started a third night in a row of airstrikes on Iran. In a statement, it said the attacks were launched under Donald Trump's direction. Meanwhile, Iranian state TV's claiming an American ship has been targeted by Iranian cruise missiles. Meanwhile, the UN's shipping agency says there's no legal basis for the US president's plan to charge a 20% fee on all cargo passing through the Strait of Hormuz. Donald Trump says he also wants a naval blockade on Iran put back in place. Industry figures are warning the charge breaks international law. Kurt Volker is a former United States permanent representative to NATO.
11: Controlling the strait from a distance, you know, with deployed forces like that, it's an extraordinary task and would probably not be very successful. Second, we and our allies have always supported the concept of freedom of navigation.
8: ISIS reported to be involved in the killing of a young person in Maine in the US. Speaker of the Maine House, Democrat Ryan Fecteau, wrote on Facebook the shooting occurred this morning in the coastal city of Biddeford, roughly 24 kilometres southwest of Portland. It's the latest in a series of deadly encounters involving civilians and members of America's Immigration and Customs Enforcement team. Two men in their 40s have been charged following the seizure of military-grade firearms and drugs worth more than €700,000 in County Sleash and Kildare. The pair are due to appear before a Thai district court tomorrow morning. Gardaí carried out searches at six locations over the weekend, recovering three machine guns and eight pistols, along with ammunition, silencers and quantities of heroin, cocaine and cannabis. Investigations are continuing. The Taoiseach says he believes there would be merit to introducing a language test for people applying for Irish citizenship. Simon Harris says he's open to possible reform while pointing to the many benefits of accepting people of different ethnicities as Irish citizens. However, he says the current lack of a required language test is something that could be reviewed.
12: I do, though, believe that language is an important part of integration, absolutely. It's an important part for the person coming to a country, and it's important for the country to which they're coming. So I do think there's some merit in considering a language proficiency, but how you best do that is something that I'll reflect on.
8: And that's your latest news update at 4 minutes past 11.
13: Ciarán Kilkenny, part of Dublin football's golden generation, has announced his inter-county retirement. He won 8 All-Ireland titles, 13 Leinster titles and 6 National Leagues with his county, and he was an All-Star 6 times. In a statement released today, Kilkenny thanked supporters and said his career with Dublin was the greatest honour of his life. The World Cup semi-finals get underway this week. England's goalkeeper Jordan Pickford says his team can't focus only on Messi when they play Argentina on Wednesday.
14: Great to be able to finally come up against him for so long and watching him as a kid. And we all know how good Messi is, but we also know how good Argentina is. So we can't just solely rely on Messi. We've got to focus on the other strengths as well and the other weaknesses we can take advantage of.
13: Alejandro Garnacho could leave Stamford Bridge after less than a year at the club. He hasn't been involved in pre-season training, and new Chelsea boss Xabi Alonso says there's interest from other clubs.
15: We have spoken with the sports directors and there's an interest from him, from other clubs, so let's see how it develops, but hopefully it finishes in the best possible ways for all the parts.
13: WSL side London City Lionesses have made another statement signing. Spanish defender Mapi Leon has left Barcelona to join the club on a 3-year contract, joining old teammate Alexi Epitaeus. Leon won 4 Champions Leagues with Barcelona and 7 league titles. And finally in golf, the tee times have been announced for the 154th Open. McIlroy has been grouped with Schauffele and Fitzpatrick, teeing off at 3:15 p.m. on Thursday. Lowry will be with Brooks Koepka and Aaron Rye, teeing off at the earlier time of 2:53 p.m, while Paul Carrington will tee off at 20 past 1 and amateur golfer David Howard at 10:42. That's your news and sport. I'm Eve Conway at 6 minutes past the hour.
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17: A dry and mostly clear night in store with lowest temperatures and light to moderate winds of 13 to 17 degrees. That's the latest from the Sunshine Newsroom. We'll have more in an hour.
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0: It's Joe Cocker. And you are so beautiful. You're listening to Sunshine 106.8, Dublin's easy place to relax. It's Mellow Moments with Joe Harrington, playing you the best late night music in Dublin. Great to have you along this Monday night. Hope you're enjoying all this beautiful music. I'm going to take a quick break, but I've got another gorgeous song on the way very soon. Lionel Richie and the Commodores, Still, is next.
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is Benny King and Stand By Me, wrapping up another hour of all your relaxing mellow favourites. 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It's Mellow Moments with Joe Harrington. We're heading towards midnight, which means we're going to say goodbye to Monday the 13th of July, heading into a brand new day and another gorgeous hour. Our next hour is back to back, it's commercial free, and it's on the way after the midnight news and sport from the Sunshine Newsroom.

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0: at midnight. Good evening, I'm Ruth O'Connell. The UAE says a crew member is dead and several people are injured after two tankers were hit by Iranian missiles in the Strait of Hormuz. It comes as Donald Trump claims the latest strikes by the US will take out Iran's capabilities in the strait. The US president says America is hitting them very hard after earlier announcing another naval blockade of Iranian ports. Meanwhile, the UN's shipping agency says there's no legal basis for the US president's plan to charge a fee on cargo passing through the Strait of Hormuz. Industry figures are warning the charge breaks international law. Kurt Volker is a former United States permanent representative to NATO.
1: Controlling the strait from a distance, you know, with deployed forces like that, it's an extraordinary task and would probably not be very successful. Second, we and our allies have always supported the concept of freedom of navigation.
0: A murder investigation's been launched after the deaths of three people at a house in Ballymena, County Antrim. The Police Service of Northern Ireland says they're all related and there is no risk to the public. Belfast-based journalist Amanda Ferguson says the community is in shock.
2: We also heard from Alliance North Antrim MLA Sian Mulholland. She said that the local community is in shock after three people were found dead in a house in Ballymena. And she said that while the details continue to emerge about the incident, it's clear that there has been a tragedy. She said the community in Ballymena is in shock already, and my thoughts are with everyone affected by what will be an incredibly distressing time, particularly the family and friends of the deceased.
0: A 28-year-old man believed to be the prime suspect in the murder of Jamie Carney has been arrested in Jordan. The Jordanian authorities sanctioned his arrest today after he crossed the border from Turkey. The American mother of one was found dead at her rented home on the Muckross Road in Killarney last Tuesday. The Irish Independent Southern correspondent Ralph Regal says Ms. Carney moved with her daughter from the States to Ireland in 2021.
3: She's originally from Westchester County, which I think anyone familiar with New York, it's just north of New York City going up the Hudson River Valley. Very residential, very picturesque part of the world. She had been in Ireland since May of 2021. She had moved here with her teenage daughter and she was discovered at 1:23 p.m. last Tuesday.
0: ICE is reported to be involved in the killing of a young person in Maine in the US. Speaker of the Maine House, Democrat Ryan Fecteau, wrote on Facebook the shooting occurred this morning in the coastal city of Biddeford, roughly 24 kilometres southwest of Portland. It's the latest in a series of deadly encounters involving civilians and members of America's Immigration and Customs Enforcement team. Two men in their 40s have been charged following the seizure of military-grade firearms and drugs worth more than €700,000 in counties Leash and Kildare. The pair are due to appear before a Thai district court tomorrow morning. Gardaí carried out searches at six locations over the weekend, recovering three machine guns and eight pistols, along with ammunition, silencers and quantities of heroin, cocaine and cannabis. Investigations are continuing. The Taoiseach says he believes there would be merit to introducing a language test for people applying for Irish citizenship. Simon Harris says he's open to possible reform while pointing to the many benefits of accepting people of different ethnicities as Irish citizens. However, he said the current lack of a required language test is something that could be reviewed.
4: I do, though, believe that language is an important part of integration, absolutely. It's an important part for the person coming to a country and it's important for the country to which they're coming. So I do think there's some merit in considering a language proficiency, but how you best do that is something that I'll reflect on.
0: And that's your latest news update at 4 minutes past midnight.
5: And in sport, the Irish under-20s rugby team recorded their second win of the Junior World Championships today. Andrew Brown's team defeated Fiji by a score of 24-19, and they'll now face Italy on Saturday to decide ninth place in the tournament. Kieran Kilkenny, part of Dublin football's golden generation, has announced his inter-county retirement. He won 8 All-Ireland titles, 13 Leinster titles and 6 National Leagues with his county, and he was an All-Star 6 times. In a statement released today, Kilkenny thanked supporters and said his career with Dublin was the greatest honour of his life. The World Cup semi-finals get underway this week. England's goalkeeper Jordan Pickford says his team can't focus only on Messi when they play Argentina on Wednesday.
6: Great to be able to finally come up against him for so long and watching him as a kid. And we all know how good Messi is, but we also know how good Argentina is. So we can't just solely rely on Messi. We've got to focus on the other strengths as well and the other weaknesses we can take advantage of.
5: Alejandro Garnacho could leave Stamford Bridge after less than a year at the club. He hasn't been involved in pre-season training, and new Chelsea boss Xabi Alonso says there's interest from other clubs.
7: We have spoken with the sports directors and there's an interest from him, from other clubs, so let's see how it develops, but hopefully it finishes in the best possible ways for all the parts.
5: WSL side London City Lionesses have made another statement signing. Spanish defender Mapi Leon has left Barcelona to join the club on a 3-year contract, joining old teammate Alexia Putellas. Leon won 4 Champions Leagues with Barcelona and 7 league titles. And finally in golf, the tee times have been announced for the 154th Open. McIlroy has been grouped with Schauffele and Fitzpatrick, teeing off at 3:15 p.m. on Thursday. Larry will be with Brooks Koepka and Aaron Rye, teeing off at the earlier time of 2:53 p.m, while Paul Carrington will tee off at 1:20, and amateur golfer David Howard at 10:42. That's your news and sport. I'm Eve Conway at 6 minutes past the hour.
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10: A dry and mostly clear night in store with lowest temperatures and light to moderate winds of 13 to 17 degrees. That's the latest from the Sunshine Newsroom. We'll have more in an hour.
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We're into a brand new day, Tuesday the 14th of July, which is Bastille Day. And our French friends will be celebrating that holiday a little later on. They might even celebrate a victory over Spain in the World Cup semi-final. We'll have to wait and see. Anyway, let's continue with this gorgeous hour I've set out for you. We're going to start off now with Gordon Lightfoot. And if you could read my mind.

End your day the easy way. 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

Christoph, Shania Twain, from this moment on, wrapping up another hour of all your relaxing, mellow favourites, back-to-back and commercial-free. 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It's Mellow Moments with Joe Harrington. Into a brand new day, Tuesday the 14th of July, fast approaching 1 a.m. I've already put together another beautiful hour. And again, it's back-to-back and commercial-free. And it's on the way very soon.

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